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3: WILQ, AccuWeather.
4: A thunderstorm around this evening that could produce flooding, downpours, and localized damaging wind gusts. Otherwise, partly to mostly cloudy and humid later tonight, the low down to 63. A mix of sun and clouds for Friday. Can't rule out a shower at the high 82. Beautiful day with lower humidity to kick off the weekend Saturday. Mostly sunny and pleasant, the high of 81. Sunday, a mix of clouds and sun. Warmer with the high moving up to 86. Very warm and more humid Monday, the high of 87. AccuWeather anytime at WILQ.com. I'm meteorologist Jason Catarina.
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0: Joan Jackson on Country 105.1 WILQ. Hey, don't miss another WILQ night with the Williamsport Crosscutters coming up this Saturday at 6:35 as they take on the State College Spikes, part of the 100th anniversary of Journey Bank Ballpark at historic Bowman Field. One lucky fan is going to win a 7-day cruise for two presented by AAA North Penn, followed by a post-game fireworks display. We have a link to their ticket page at WILQ.com. Buy your seats for the game now. Plus, don't forget about the MLB Draft League Championship game coming up next Wednesday, September 2nd. So we are definitely cheering on those Crosscutters. It's your last couple of chances to get out there to a game. If you haven't by now, go to crosscutters.com for all the info.
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6: WILQ AccuWeather.
7: A thunderstorm around this evening that could produce flooding downpours and localized damaging wind gusts. Otherwise, partly to mostly cloudy and humid later tonight, the low down to 63. A mix of sun and clouds for Friday. Can't rule out a shower at the high 82. Beautiful day with lower humidity to kick off the weekend Saturday. Mostly sunny and pleasant, the high of 81. Sunday, a mix of clouds and sun. Warmer with the high moving up to 86. Very warm and more humid Monday, the high of 87. AccuWeather anytime at WILQ.com. I'm meteorologist Jason Catarina.

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2: They

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0: 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Right now, Thomas Rhett featuring John Pardee.
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A flash flood warning has been issued for Columbia County and Montour County, effective until 11:59 p.m.

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11: Turn it up, song. All right, boys. This is her favorite song, you know that, right? So we play it good and loud. She might get up and dance again. Oh, she put her beard down. Here she comes, here she comes.

0: Trace Adkins on Country 105.1 WILQ will join us in downtown Williamsport tomorrow as we welcome the world. It's the 15th annual Williamsport Welcomes the World Street Festival. Runs from 5 till 9 o'clock. We'll be there 5 till 8. Baseball fans, families, and the whole community are coming together to welcome the teams, visitors, and all the excitement of the Little League World Series. 5:30 to 6:30, and get that autograph from Hall of Fame inductee and Atlanta Braves great Andrew Jones. He'll be signing those autographs. You can enjoy live music, kids zone packed with all kinds of fun, free activities for the kiddos, plus a lot of food trucks will be there and vendors. So don't miss out on all the fun in downtown Williamsport. That's tomorrow with the 15th annual Williamsport Welcomes the World Street Festival.
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Kenny Chesney, Carry on WILQ. Don't miss the Up All Night show with Eric Spencer coming up at midnight. Eric has some crazy stories and some great country tunes to get you through if you can't sleep or if you work a third shift. Right now, it's Chris Young.

0: Country 105.1 WIOQ, music from Jordan Davis. Well, the Bloomsburg Fair kicking off next month on September 25th. It's going to run till October 3rd. They got some great shows in the grandstand with Nate Smith kicking things off on the 25th. If you like to laugh, comedian Greg Warren. He's going to be there on the 27th. You also have Sammy Kershaw, Aaron Tippin on Tuesday, the 29th. 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Just go to BloomsburgFair.com.
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6: WIOQ AccuWeather. A thunderstorm around this evening that could produce flooding downpours and localized damaging wind gusts. Otherwise, partly to mostly cloudy and humid later tonight, the low down to 63. A mix of sun and clouds for Friday. Can't rule out a shower at the high 82. Beautiful day with lower humidity to kick off the weekend Saturday. Mostly sunny and pleasant, the high of 81. Sunday, a mix of clouds and sun. Warmer with the high moving up to 86. Very warm and more humid Monday, the high of 87. AccuWeather anytime at WIOQ.com. I'm meteorologist Jason Catarina.
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0: Love the Zach Brown Band, Homegrown on Country 105.1 WILQ. Well, Dwight Yoakam making his way back to Williamsport for the second time. Going to be at the Journey Bank Community Arts Center. That show coming up next month, Saturday, September 26th. The tickets are going fast, so make sure you get yours today. It's going to be a fantastic show. That's Dwight Yoakam, Saturday, September 26th. Be listening for your chance to win your way in with us, too, because we'll have some tickets so you could win your way in by listening right here, or you can get them yourself by going to caclive.com.
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5: WILQ, AccuWeather.
6: A thunderstorm around this evening that could produce flooding downpours and localized damaging wind gusts. Otherwise, partly to mostly cloudy and humid later tonight, the low down to 63. A mix of sun and clouds for Friday. Can't rule out a shower at the high 82. Beautiful day with lower humidity to kick off the weekend Saturday. Mostly sunny and pleasant, the high of 81. Sunday, a mix of clouds and sun. Warmer with the high moving up to 86. Very warm and more humid Monday, the high of 87. AccuWeather anytime at WILQ.com. I'm meteorologist Jason Catarina.

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0: Jacob Hackworth on Country 105.1 WILQ. So, you know, you're seeing all the tributes coming in. I mean, from any kind of artist, every kind of artist for Dolly Parton is crazy. And she got a royal send-off in London the morning after her death. The band of Coldstream Guards performed Dolly's classic 9 to 5 outside Buckingham Palace. Did you see that on the news? It was so good. The royal family shared video of tribute, writing, remembering the late great Dolly who brought joy, comfort, and inspiration to so many, and ended with a nod to another Dolly classic, We Will Always Love You. And the tributes, I'm sure they'll be coming in for a long, long time. R.I.P. Dolly Parton.
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Riley Green, Change My Mind on WIOQ. Riley Green has released the title track from his upcoming fourth studio album. It's called That's Just Me. Be listening for that right here on the Q. Right now it's Clint Black, Like the Rain. I never

Working all night or can't get to sleep? It's the Up All Night Show with Eric Spencer. 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

0: Old Dominion on Country 105.1 WILQ. Don't forget to get your request in. 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
2: WILQ, AccuWeather.
3: A thunderstorm around this evening that could produce flooding, downpours, and localized damaging wind gusts. Otherwise, partly to mostly cloudy and humid later tonight, the low down to 63. A mix of sun and clouds for Friday. Can't rule out a shower at the high 82. Beautiful day with lower humidity to kick off the weekend Saturday. Mostly sunny and pleasant, the high of 81. Sunday, a mix of clouds and sun. Warmer with the high moving up to 86. Very warm and more humid Monday, the high of 87. AccuWeather anytime at WILQ.com. I'm meteorologist Jason Caterina.
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Yes, it is a good thing. Luke Bryan, Country 105.1 WLQ. Good thing we're not going to see that rain this weekend, though. We're looking at a beautiful weekend to finish off a Little League World Series there in South Williamsport. Right now, Taylor Swift, I Knew It, I Knew You.

0: flood warning in effect until 2:15 a.m. Friday, replaces flash flood warning. What flooding caused by excessive rainfall is occurring? Where? East central Lycoming County in north central Pennsylvania, south central Sullivan County in north central Pennsylvania. When? Until 2:15 a.m. Impacts, flooding of rivers, creeks, streams, and other low-lying and flood-prone locations is imminent or occurring. This area flood warning replaces the earlier flash flood warning. Additional details, at 10:15 p.m., between 2 and 5 inches of rain have fallen. Additional rainfall amounts up to 1 inch are possible in the warned area. Some locations that will experience flooding include Hughesville, Muncie Valley, Lairdsville, and Picture Rocks. http://www.weather.gov/safety/flood turnaround. Don't drown when encountering flooded roads. Most flood deaths occur in vehicles. Be especially cautious at night when it is harder to recognize the dangers of flooding. Be aware of your surroundings and do not drive on flooded roads.
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6: WILQ AccuWeather.
7: A thunderstorm around this evening that could produce flooding downpours and localized damaging wind gusts. Otherwise, partly to mostly cloudy and humid later tonight, the low down to 63. A mix of sun and clouds for Friday. Can't rule out a shower at the high 82. Beautiful day with lower humidity to kick off the weekend Saturday. Mostly sunny and pleasant, the high of 81. Sunday, a mix of clouds and sun. Warmer with the high moving up to 86. Very warm and more humid Monday, the high of 87. AccuWeather anytime at WILQ.com. I'm meteorologist Jason Catarina.

flood warning in effect until 2:15 a.m. Friday, replaces flash flood warning. What flooding caused by excessive rainfall is expected? Where? Northwestern Columbia County in central Pennsylvania. East central Lycoming County in north central Pennsylvania. Southeastern Sullivan County in north central Pennsylvania. When? Until 2:15 a.m. Impacts. Flooding of rivers, creeks, streams, and other low-lying and flood-prone locations is imminent or occurring. This area flood warning replaces the earlier flash flood warning. Additional details. At 10:20 p.m., lingering flooding is ongoing in the warned area. Between 1 and 3 inches of rain have fallen. Additional rainfall amounts up to 1 inch are possible in the warned area. Some locations that will experience flooding include Jamison City, Waller, Central, Biggertown, Ricketts Glen State Park, Benton, and Stillwater. http://www.weather.gov/safety/flood turnaround. Don't drown when encountering flooded roads. Most flood deaths occur in vehicles. Be especially cautious at night when it is harder to recognize the dangers of flooding. Be aware of your surroundings and do not drive on flooded roads.

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Make sure you're listening tomorrow morning to Carrie's Corner for the Coast to Work Challenge at 7:45. You can win that certificate to help you out with some new wheels for your ride to Coast. Here's Josh Turner.

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6: WIOQ AccuWeather.
7: A thunderstorm around this evening that could produce flooding, downpours, and localized damaging wind gusts. Otherwise, partly to mostly cloudy and humid later tonight, the low down to 63. A mix of sun and clouds for Friday. Can't rule out a shower at the high 82. Beautiful day with lower humidity to kick off the weekend Saturday. Mostly sunny and pleasant, the high of 81. Sunday, a mix of clouds and sun. Warmer with the high moving up to 86. Very warm and more humid Monday, the high of 87. AccuWeather anytime at WIOQ.com. I'm meteorologist Jason Catarina.
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A flood warning has been issued for Columbia County and Montour County, effective until 2:41 a.m.

0: McGraw on Country 105.1 WILK. You know what? 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
7: WILQ AccuWeather.
8: A thunderstorm around this evening that could produce flooding downpours and localized damaging wind gusts. Otherwise, partly to mostly cloudy and humid later tonight, the low down to 63. A mix of sun and clouds for Friday. Can't rule out a shower at the high 82. Beautiful day with lower humidity to kick off the weekend Saturday. Mostly sunny and pleasant, the high of 81. Sunday, a mix of clouds and sun. Warmer with the high moving up to 86. Very warm and more humid Monday, the high of 87. AccuWeather anytime at WILQ.com. I'm meteorologist Jason Catarina.

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Tyler Hubbard on WILQ. 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

0: 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Rascal Flatts, My Wish. 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Ah, love it. Tear up a little time every time I hear it. 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

0: 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American Powerboat Association sanctioned racing on the Susquehanna River, Saturday, Sunday, and Monday. And, of course, a dash for cash. 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

That's George Burge featuring Luke Bryan on Country 105.1 WIOQ. Kelly E. along with you on this Thursday, Friday Eve. Here's Blake and Gwen. Don't have to leave.

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0: Jordan Davis on Country 105.1 WYLQ. That's going to wrap things up for me on this Thursday night. I'm out of here making room for Eric Spencer. It's the Up All Night show coming up with Eric. And he's going to take you right up till 5 a.m. to Carrie's Corner. So make sure you keep it tuned for that. Wake up with Carrie's Corner. If you're still awake, stay up for Carrie's Corner. After 5 a.m., he'll be here to take you through your morning. Freddie Hammer will get you up to date on news. And, man, when we talk again, it'll be Friday. So I'm looking forward to that. I'll meet you back here tomorrow night, anytime after 7.
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5: W-I-L-Q, skies remain partly to mostly cloudy through the overnight hours, humid with the low reaching 63. Later on our Friday, a mix of sun and clouds. Can't rule out a shower at the high of 82. Saturday will be the cat's meow with mostly sunny skies, pleasant and less humid, the high of 81. A mix of clouds and sun Sunday, warmer, the high up to 86. Partly sunny Monday, very warm and more humid to round out August with the high of 87. AccuWeather anytime at WILQ.com. I'm meteorologist Jason Caterina.
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Here's something to think about. It's Friday. Good evening. It's Country 105.1 WILQ. Eric Spencer here with the Up All Night Show. Hope your night's going good. Coming up tonight, we'll have a bat, a guillotine, and a bear walking into a fire station on the news. Keep the show going.

Country Countdown USA with Lon Helton. He plays the biggest songs right in the middle of the weekend, Saturday nights at 7 on Country 105.1 WILQ.

0: Put your hands up. 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And I want to see your hands if you're excited for a championship weekend for the Little League World Series. The stage is set for the Final Four coming up tomorrow at 12:30. It's Tokyo, Japan taking on Wilmstead Curacao in the international championship game. Then at 3:30 at Lamini Stadium. Both these games are at Lamini Stadium, by the way. Then at 3:30, it's Hamilton, Ohio versus Henderson, Nevada for the U.S. championship game. The winner of both of those move on to the big championship game Sunday afternoon. The losers, well, they'll still get to play another one. They'll play for the third place game as well. So keep updated all weekend long, both Saturday and Sunday, for these games right here at the Q with the scoring updates from Lamini Stadium. 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Coming up, Sarah Evans, Kane Brown, Allison Krause, and your AccuWeather forecast.
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5: WILQ AccuWeather.
6: Skies remain partly to mostly cloudy through the overnight hours, humid with the low reaching 63. Later on our Friday, a mix of sun and clouds. Can't rule out a shower at the high of 82. Saturday will be the cat's meow with mostly sunny skies, pleasant and less humid, the high of 81. A mix of clouds and sun Sunday, warmer, the high up to 86. Partly sunny Monday, very warm and more humid to round out August with the high of 87. AccuWeather anytime at WILQ.com. I'm meteorologist Jason Catarina.

Man, we lost another one. Tim Curry, the British actor who captivated audiences as Dr. Frankenfurter in the Rocky Horror Picture Show and as Pennywise in the TV miniseries It, passed away at his home in Los Angeles. He, too, was 80 years old, just like Dolly Parton. Wow. It's John Morgan now. He's going to get himself here.

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Instead of going home, why don't you head on down to downtown Williamsport tonight from 5 to 9 for the 15th annual Williamsport Welcomes the World Street Festival. There'll be live music, vendors, food, and a kids zone as well. We'll be broadcasting.

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1: Keep everything. He just wants his horse back. That's Cody Johnson, Country 105.1 WILQ. Got a Q-tip for you. It's brought to you by Gorp Clusters, available at Lang's Chocolates on Pine Street in downtown Williamsport. There is a national blood shortage emergency, and we are urged to give blood ASAP. The American Red Cross says blood demand is high and donations are slow for the past few months. The shortage is serious for platelets, type O positive and B negative. Going on today, there's going to be a blood drive at the Trout Run Fire Hall just off Route 14 in Trout Run. That starts 11:30 a.m. today and runs till 4:30 this afternoon. Then next Tuesday and Wednesday, there's a pair of blood drives, both going on at the Bush Campus Center at Pennsylvania College of Technology. That goes from 1 till 6 p.m. Donate today or next week, but make sure you make an appointment first. 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
7: WILQ AccuWeather.
8: Skies remain partly to mostly cloudy through the overnight hours. Humid with the low reaching 63. Later on our Friday, a mix of sun and clouds. Can't rule out a shower at the high of 82. Saturday will be the cat's meow with mostly sunny skies, pleasant and less humid, the high of 81. A mix of clouds and sun Sunday, warmer, the high up to 86. Partly sunny Monday, very warm and more humid to round out August with the high of 87. AccuWeather anytime at WILQ.com. I'm meteorologist Jason Caterina.
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The high school football season gets underway tonight over at our sister station, the Twin Valleys Talk Radio Network, with the high school football game of the week. 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It's Country 105.1 WILQ. This is the Up All Night Show, and I'm your host, Eric Spencer. I believe it is a barefoot blue jean kind of night. It's Jake Owen now.

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0: It's a Hicktown, Jason Aldean, Country 105.1 WILQ. Now stop me if you've heard this joke before. A bear walks into a fire station and hauls off with some gear. It's not really a joke. It's actually what happened. A bear helped itself to firefighting equipment after wandering into a Colorado Springs fire station. The Colorado Springs Fire Department posted security camera footage to its social media showing the animal entering the bay at Station 16 and then walking off with a gear bag. It remains unclear whether the gear was recovered. The department issued the incident. The department used the incident to share the Colorado Parks and Wildlife tips to reducing bear encounters, including securing food and trash, removing bird feeders, and keeping all your pets indoors. Officials warn that the bears are currently bulking up ahead of winter, increasing the likelihood of human interactions. So my guess is the bear smelled something good in the gear bag and just decided to take off with it. Or he wants to be like Smokey the Bear and try to prevent forest fires. Not sure which. Cut up Ty Myers, Shania Twain, Jordan Davis, and your AccuWeather forecast.
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5: WILQ AccuWeather.
6: Skies remain partly to mostly cloudy through the overnight hours. Humid with the low reaching 63. Later on our Friday, a mix of sun and clouds. Can't rule out a shower at the high of 82. Saturday will be the cat's meow with mostly sunny skies, pleasant and less humid, the high of 81. A mix of clouds and sun Sunday, warmer, the high up to 86. Partly sunny Monday, very warm and more humid to round out August with the high of 87. AccuWeather anytime at WILQ.com. I'm meteorologist Jason Caterina.

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1: Kids of all ages, not just the 16-year-olds, will be reciting the Pledge of Allegiance this morning at 7 with Sean down at Carrie's Corner. 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

0: those baby blues. 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
5: WILQ AccuWeather. Skies remain partly to mostly cloudy through the overnight hours, humid with the low reaching 63. Later on our Friday, a mix of sun and clouds. Can't rule out a shower at the high of 82. Saturday will be the cat's meow with mostly sunny skies, pleasant and less humid, the high of 81. A mix of clouds and sun Sunday, warmer, the high up to 86. Partly sunny Monday, very warm and more humid to round out August with the high of 87. AccuWeather anytime at WILQ.com. I'm meteorologist Jason Caterina.
2: 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Another hour begins now on Country 105.1.

let Sean Carey in around 7:45 this morning from down at Carey's Corner. He's going to give you a chance to win with the Coast Work Challenge here, Country 105.1 WILQ. TGIF, good evening. It's Eric Spencer here with you at the Up All Night Show. Hope your night's still going good. It's Chris Stapleton now singing about that white horse.

From the amber waves of grain to the music that defines our heritage, as we celebrate 250 years of the United States, we're keeping the pride alive with all your country favorites. This is Country 105.1 WILQ.

0: about the first truck you ever bought. Bailey Zimmerman, Chevy Silverado, Country 105.1 WILQ. Well, ladies and gentlemen, boys and girls, it's that time of the night. Let's grab our lab coats and safety goggles and head to the lab for tonight's stupid surveys and studies. A new survey reveals that the average American runs out of energy by 2:48 p.m. each day. I'm thinking, also, this applies to us overnighters. Probably our energy runs out about 2:48 a.m., so I can kind of see that, you know, 12-hour difference, so sure, let's go with it. The poll of 2,000 U.S. adults found 1 in 5 people feel their energy fading before noon, midnight in our case. Striking 82% say they operate on autopilot, simply going through the motions. That's how I spend most of my day at night. 70% feel pressure to go above and beyond just to keep up with daily life. Don't do that. Just set the bar low enough that you can just step over it, okay? Because if you set the bar too high, you're just going to walk into it and, like, wrap your forehead in it, okay? The fatigue affects more than sleep, they say. Busy days prevent Americans from enjoying hobbies, caring for their mental health, and exercising. Personal relationships also suffer, with roughly 1 in 4 saying hectic schedules cost them quality time with loved ones, friends, and partners. Because everybody's too tired to go play outside with anybody because they just want to take a nap. Kind of like our cats. Cut up Morgan Wall and Luke Bryan, Garth Brooks, and your AccuWeather forecast.
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7: WILQ. Skies remain partly to mostly cloudy through the overnight hours. Humid with the low reaching 63. Later on our Friday, a mix of sun and clouds. Can't rule out a shower at the high of 82. Saturday will be the cat's meow with mostly sunny skies, pleasant and less humid, the high of 81. A mix of clouds and sun Sunday, warmer, the high up to 86. Partly sunny Monday, very warm and more humid to round out August with the high of 87. AccuWeather anytime at WILQ.com. I'm meteorologist Jason Catarina.

Netflix is dedicating October to comedy with four new documentaries. Norm, The Tale of Norm Macdonald. Who is Martin Mull? Paralyzed by Hope, The Maria Bamford Story. And SCTV, The Greatest Show You've Never Heard Of. All these films roll out weekly beginning on October 7th. 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

Turn this truck around because there could be traffic ahead. Yeah, coming up this afternoon between 3 and 5 is the Backyard Broadcasting Traffic Reports with Maverick Michaels. It's brought to you by Performance Towing and Recovery Service here at Country 105.1 WILQ. I got a ride.

0: She's wasted here on National Red Wine Day. That's Carrie Underwood, Country 105.1 WILQ. Well, let's get chocolatey wasted now and not red wine wasted with a Q-tip that's brought to you by Lange Chocolates. 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Coming up tomorrow, so the Hulk Stronger Children's Car Show going on at Antlers on the Water at 610 Antlers Lane in Williamsport. 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
4: WILQ, AccuWeather.
5: Skies remain partly to mostly cloudy through the overnight hours. Humid with the low reaching 63. Later on our Friday, a mix of sun and clouds. Can't rule out a shower at the high of 82. Saturday will be the cat's meow with mostly sunny skies, pleasant and less humid, the high of 81. A mix of clouds and sun Sunday, warmer, the high up to 86. Partly sunny Monday, very warm and more humid to round out August with the high of 87. AccuWeather anytime at WILQ.com. I'm meteorologist Jason Catarina.
2: 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We're beginning another hour now on Country 105.1.

remember when I was younger, I had a girl crush on the pink Power Ranger Kimberly. Yeah, today is National Power Rangers Day. Today recognizes the original teenagers with attitude. Go, go, Power Rangers. Good morning, it's Country 105.1 WILQ TGIF. I'm Eric Spencer, this is the Up All Night Show. Hope your morning's off to a good start as we got Jason Allman.

0: It doesn't matter what he is. He's just easy to love. Dustin Lynch, Country 105.1 WILQ. Well, here's something you don't see every day. A California man was arrested near the U.S. Capitol with a guillotine in the back of his pickup truck. The police approached the truck after noticing it was parked illegally. Not because they saw the guillotine. No, no. They were just worried about him being parked wrong. The police seized the guillotine and have charged the man with carrying a dangerous weapon. Officer said he drove from California with the weapon, but haven't learned why he came to D.C. You know, with fall right around the corner, he could have been doing it to, you know, do some pumpkin slicing. Who knows? But that's kind of weird to have a guillotine, fully assembled guillotine for that matter, driving around in your truck all the way from California, and the police in D.C. are the first ones to notice it and arrest the man. No other cops along the way throughout the whole entire United States. Maybe they're used to just seeing guillotines in the back of all their trucks out that way. Who knows? Coming up, Brantley Gilbert, Cole Wetzel, and Jesse Murph, George Strait, and your AccuWeather forecast.
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4: Skies remain partly to mostly cloudy through the overnight hours. Humid with the low reaching 63. Later on our Friday, a mix of sun and clouds. Can't rule out a shower at the high of 82. Saturday will be the cat's meow with mostly sunny skies, pleasant and less humid, the high of 81. A mix of clouds and sun Sunday, warmer, the high up to 86. Partly sunny Monday, very warm and more humid to round out August with the high of 87. AccuWeather anytime at WILQ.com. I'm meteorologist Jason Caterina.

Netflix has finally revealed the title for its Once Upon a Time in Hollywood sequel, The Further Misadventures of Cliff Booth. Brad Pitt returns to stunt double Cliff Booth, now set in 1977. Slaney Wilson and John Mayer here. Cute.

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0: Dear Big City, Dylan Scott, Country 105.1 WILQ. Well, dear Q listeners, I got one last Q tip for you for the night. 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
1: W-I-L-Q, AccuWeather. Skies remain partly to mostly cloudy through the overnight hours. Humid with the low reaching 63. Later on our Friday, a mix of sun and clouds. Can't rule out a shower at the high of 82. Saturday will be the cat's meow with mostly sunny skies, pleasant and less humid, the high of 81. A mix of clouds and sun Sunday, warmer, the high up to 86. Partly sunny Monday, very warm and more humid to round out August with the high of 87. AccuWeather anytime at WILQ.com. I'm meteorologist Jason Caterina.
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speaking of the coast, remember Five for Beach, you and me. That sunset cliffs by the sea in the night rolled in. You still talk about that moon that I can't recall.

NASCAR Cup Series heads to Daytona tomorrow night for the Coke Zero Sugar 400. 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TGIF, good morning again. It's Country 105.1 WILQ. I'm Eric Spencer, and this is the Up All Night Show, hanging out with you for one more hour. Hope your morning's still going good as we got the Zach Brown Band.

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0: All right, Neck Woman, Gretchen Wilson, Country 105.1 WILQ. Here's one of these stories that's going to make you go, ew, ew, ew, by the time I'm done reading it. The Daily Mail says a Virginia doctor was recently horrified after waking up to a bat trying to snuggle its way into her mouth. That's the exact words to that line, snuggle its way into her mouth. Yes, the bat needed her mouth as a cuddle buddy. Dr. Krista Edelman was half asleep and dreaming of a quote-unquote little mouse trying to enter her mouth when she suddenly woke up and discovered it was a gross, slimy bat. Not sure what's worse, the mouse or the bat. She eventually captured it so she could have it tested for rabies. Good news is, it tested negative. Dr. Edelman says the bat was legitimately trying to burrow between my lips into my mouth and was trying to get past my teeth. Ew, ew, ew. I grabbed this bat and threw it across the room and I screamed and told my husband there was a bat trying to get in my mouth. Maybe it's just Batman. That is disgusting and gross that not only are you living with bats, but one's trying to climb into your mouth to cuddle with your tongue. I am going to make sure I sleep with my mouth closed from now on. I'm going to have to go back on my CPAP machine just so a bat doesn't enter my mouth while I'm sleeping. A slimy one at that. Not just a normal bat, but a slimy bat. Cut up Al Langley and Morgan Wallen, Brooks and Dunn, Thomas Rhett and Riley Green, and your AccuWeather forecast.
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5: W-I-L-Q, AccuWeather.
6: Skies remain partly to mostly cloudy through the overnight hours. Humid with the low reaching 63. Later on our Friday, a mix of sun and clouds. Can't rule out a shower at the high of 82. Saturday will be the cat's meow with mostly sunny skies, pleasant and less humid, the high of 81. A mix of clouds and sun Sunday, warmer, the high up to 86. Partly sunny Monday, very warm and more humid to round out August with the high of 87. AccuWeather anytime at WILQ.com. I'm meteorologist Jason Catarina.

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Motor Biscuit says Robert Downey Jr. is getting a $2 million RV for the set of Avengers Doomsday. It's going to be his luxury office. I need one of those. Kenny Chesney now. Going to save for a rainy day here.

0: 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But she kept the hotel key. 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

Coming up this weekend, tomorrow night at 7 o'clock, it's Country Countdown USA with host Lon Helton. 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

0: No lying about this. That's Jackson Dean, Country 105.1 WILQ. And of course, I can't lie about this either. It's time for me to get up on out of here and make way for Sean down at Carrie's Corner. Don't worry, I'll be back here Sunday into Monday here at Country 105.1 WILQ. You out there, have a good morning, have a great day, have an awesome weekend, and make sure you don't have any slimy bats trying to climb into your mouth to cuddle with your tongue.
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5: Skies remain partly to mostly cloudy through the overnight hours. Humid with the low reaching 63. Later on our Friday, a mix of sun and clouds. Can't rule out a shower at the high of 82. Saturday will be the cat's meow with mostly sunny skies, pleasant and less humid, the high of 81. A mix of clouds and sun Sunday, warmer, the high up to 86. Partly sunny Monday, very warm and more humid to round out August with the high of 87. AccuWeather anytime at WILQ.com. I'm meteorologist Jason Caterina.
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Making the kind of love we made. You be my honeysuckle. I'll be your honeybee. It's more of the songs you love. Country 105.1 WILQ.

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2: Good morning. Here's your exclusive Susquehanna Valley farm forecast. We are rather damp this morning. We didn't pick up a lot of rainfall yesterday, but we did get some, and it is still moist enough that we have areas of fog for this morning, and that can be locally dense. However, it should be burning off by 9 o'clock. That'll leave us with a partly sunny sky for the rest of the day, and the humidity is going to start to come down, so it is going to be more comfortable by the end of the day. We'll top out at 82 degrees. Heading into tonight, there may still be a few clouds around. It's, for the most part, fairly clear, but areas of dense fog will develop once again. And there'll be areas of low clouds as well. We'll drop down to 52 degrees. So as that humidity comes down, it's also cooling off. And there'll actually be 40s in a lot of outlying areas. We'll turn out sunny in the wake of any lingering clouds and fog early in the day tomorrow. The humidity stays low with a high of 82. We're warming up to 86 on Sunday. It'll be partly sunny. The humidity starts to come back up, but it's still not too bad even by the end of the day. AccuWeather anytime at WILQ.com. Meteorologist Heather Zayer.
3: All right, Heather, thanks very much. 526 and good morning. Sullivan County, we're thinking of you this morning after the heavy rains you picked up yesterday, close to 3 inches in some locations when those warnings were still in effect. Partly cloudy this morning. We're at 63 at Carey's Corner and Dirks Bentley on a feel-good Friday.

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2: Good morning. Here's your exclusive Susquehanna Valley farm forecast. We are rather damp this morning. We didn't pick up a lot of rainfall yesterday, but we did get some, and it is still moist enough that we have areas of fog for this morning, and that can be locally dense. However, it should be burning off by 9 o'clock. That'll leave us with a partly sunny sky for the rest of the day, and the humidity is going to start to come down, so it is going to be more comfortable by the end of the day. We'll top out at 82 degrees. Heading into tonight, there may still be a few clouds around. It's, for the most part, fairly clear, but areas of dense fog will develop once again. And there'll be areas of low clouds as well. We'll drop down to 52 degrees. So as that humidity comes down, it's also cooling off. And there'll actually be 40s in a lot of outlying areas. We'll turn out sunny in the wake of any lingering clouds and fog early in the day tomorrow. The humidity stays low with a high of 82. We're warming up to 86 on Sunday. It'll be partly sunny. The humidity starts to come back up, but it's still not too bad even by the end of the day. AccuWeather anytime at WILQ.com. I'm meteorologist Heather Zayer.
3: Heather with the weather. Thank you. 5:43 and a little warm this morning, just like yesterday morning. Sunrise at 6:30 and the sundown tonight, probably about the time when high school football will be getting into the second quarter of their games at 7:47. Partly cloudy, 63 at Carey's Corner and Hunter Westbrook and Painted You Pretty.

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8: Oh, baby, it's Friday. 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Carrie's Corner, Country 105.1 WILQ. As we cruise into championship weekend of the Little League Baseball World Series, we got a very busy Friday on tap. Williamsport welcomes the world, the Street Festival tonight on West 4th Street from 5 until 9. We've got our live broadcast from 5 until 8. We'll be there tonight.
9: Yeah, that's going to be good. Lots of autographs from, who's going to be down there, the autograph guy?
8: He was just inducted into the National Baseball Hall of Fame in Cooperstown a couple of weeks ago. Andrew Jones.
9: Nice.
8: Legendary Atlanta Braves. Great. And he was just a... I mean, he played out in the outfield.
9: Okay.
8: He would fetch and shag fly balls left and right. I mean, he would cover a lot of distance in a short period of time, and pretty much he was a magnet when the baseball was in his direction out in the outfield.
9: Well, that's the kind of guy you want out in the outfield.
8: That's right. Defense wins championships. Or wait, they say that in football.
9: Okay.
8: Speaking of football, we got high school football starting tonight.
9: I can't believe it.
8: I know, it's nuts, right?
9: It really was.
8: And then, like, then gone blink of an eye, then we'll be talking playoffs. It always goes so fast.
9: We're going to be sitting on the bleachers with cold tushes.
8: Hot chocolate.
9: We're going to need that hot chocolate eventually.
8: So we'll set the table on week one of high school football later tonight. And we do hope we see you at Williamsport Welcomes the World downtown this evening. We'll be set up in front of the Chamber Building on West 4th after 5. And right next to us will be Andrew Jones tonight for his autograph session starting at 5:30. Also hoping for great weather. That was crazy weather late yesterday afternoon and into this evening, last night, I should say. Portions of Sullivan County rocked with 3 inches of rain yesterday.
9: Amazing. I did have a wet car when I woke up.
8: Yes.
9: And how about the eclipse?
8: Oh, that's right.
9: That happened.
8: Yeah, it was after midnight, right, I believe?
9: It was. It was right around 11:30 midnight.
8: Slept right through it.
9: I got pictures of it.
8: Oh, do you?
9: I didn't take them, but they were sent to me. So.
8: Okay, they look good?
9: Yes, they look
8: amazing. Sky's cleared out long enough, you're able to get a good full picture of it?
9: Yeah, it looks great.
8: Nice. Okay.
9: Very cool. I can give it to you to post.
8: That'd be cool. All right. We'll do that for everybody if we were sawing logs at, was it 12:14, 12:16?
9: Yeah, something like that.
8: Give or take a minute. Mm-hmm. So, all right. Freddie Gibbous, what's going on in the news here right before 6 a.m.?
9: Sure, Sean. A woman from Williamsport is facing charges for attacking her fiancé. And a Labor Day weekend tradition is coming back to Wellsboro. We'll check that. Plus, WILQ Sports coming up after Fox News at Carrie's Corner.
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5: News. I'm Ted Lindner. The jury's got the case in the trial of Lindsay Clancy, the Massachusetts mom charged with murdering her three children.
14: They must decide if the prosecution proved beyond a reasonable doubt that Clancy had the substantial capacity to understand the killings were wrong and could control her actions.
5: Fox's Brian Yenis. The defense claims Clancy was suffering from postpartum depression and mental illness. A federal judge has halted, at least for now, attempts to implement President Trump's executive order limiting mail-in voting. The move stalled the directive for a second time about a week before the first mail-in ballots are due to be sent out for the approaching November midterm elections. And King Harald of Norway, who went into exile in the United States as a child during the Nazi occupation and who refused a string of European noblewomen in order to marry his high school sweetheart, has died. He was 89 years old and Europe's oldest monarch. 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
9: Good morning. It's 6:02 and 62 degrees. I'm Freddie Hammer with this WILQ News update. A Williamsport woman is facing assault charges after an incident at a Sealands Grove hotel. Police say 43-year-old Rebecca Eileen Rowland was allegedly threw a beer can at her fiancé, striking him in the face, then used scissors to injure his hand. Officers responded to the Travel Lodge on Susquehanna Trail after two hang-up 911 calls. Rowland is charged with aggravated assault, simple assault, and harassment, and is free on unsecured bail. Williamsport City Council has approved the first phase of the Government Study Commission's budget, with about 90% of consultant costs covered by a state grant. The Pennsylvania Economy League will be paid $83,000 to assist the commission as it studies whether Williamsport should adopt a home rule charter. The state grant covers more than $74,000. Home rule could damage how the city handles taxation, zoning, and government structure, with voters ultimately deciding whether to approve a charter. Pennsylvania could receive more than $500 million through a multi-state settlement with Meta aimed at protecting children online. Attorney General Dave Sunday says the agreement requires new safeguards on Facebook and Instagram, including daily time limits, nighttime restrictions, school hour notification blocks, and stronger age verification. Pennsylvania is expected to receive $516 million over several years, with the total potentially reaching $729 million. And a Labor Day weekend tradition is returning to Wellsboro. The Canyon Pilots Association will host an all-you-can-eat fly-in breakfast on Sunday, September 6th, from 8 to noon at Grand Canyon Regional Airport in Del Mar Township. The event includes breakfast, aircraft displays, and, weather permitting, plane rides over the Pennsylvania Grand Canyon. Proceeds support aviation scholarships for Tioga County residents and airport projects. 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The name you remember is the name you trust at 2100 Whitney Road in Williamsport. Semifinals from yesterday, Japan defeating Latin America, Nicaragua 4-1. Great Lakes, that's Ohio, over Midwest, Iowa 7-1. That means it's the International Championship going on tomorrow, 12:30 p.m. at Lomedy and also on ABC. U.S. Championship is Nevada versus Ohio, 3:30 p.m. also at Lomedy and ABC.
16: WILQ, AccuWeather. Dense fog will be found in some areas to start the day, but overall, not going to be a bad day. Partly sunny with a high of 82, and the humidity will come down this afternoon. Tonight, a few clouds still linger. There'll be areas of dense fog back in the area. We'll drop down to 52 in Williamsport, but it gets into the 40s in a lot of outlying areas. We'll turn out sunny with low humidity and a high of 82 tomorrow, warming up to 86 with a partly sunny sky on Sunday. AccuWeather anytime at WILQ.com. I'm meteorologist Heather Zayer.
8: Live at 6:05, mostly cloudy after the rain last evening, 3+ inches in some locations of Sullivan County. So we start the dry out today in 63 at Carey's Corner. And oh, baby, it's Friday.
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0: Joe Nichols, Country 105.1 WILQ. Happy Friday to you. It's Carrie's Corner and Sean in 614. We cracked open another box of fresh roasted coffee downstairs in the break room and found the organic Guatemala. 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Could be some fog around this morning after the scattered rain and storms last night, especially rocking Sullivan County, portions of that county with 3+ inches of rain last night through midnight, caused some road closures as well. Partly sunny today. It's going to get better. The humidity will drop to and 82. We'll find out if the humidity stays low throughout the weekend. Heather Zayer will have the breakdown of the forecast in less than 20 minutes. Carrie Chronicles for today, Friday, August the 28th, 240th day of the year, 125 to go till 2027. Today, National Red Wine Day. Red wine make me feel so fine. National Cherry Turnover Day. And it's also Bow Tie Day. And I Have a Dream Day. It's 10 days left until Labor Day, week and a half out till the final holiday weekend of summer, 64 days till Halloween, 90 days left until Thanksgiving, and 119 days left until Christmas. I mentioned today Have a Dream Day because it was this day in 1963 Martin Luther King Jr. gave his famous I Have a Dream speech in our nation's capital. 1986, 40 years ago today, Tina Turner received a star on the Hollywood Walk of Fame. 30 years ago today, 1996, the official split up between Prince Charles and Princess Diana. And it was 12 years ago today, 2014, we found out for the first time that Angelina Jolie and Brad Pitt tied the knot a few days earlier in France in their private chateau. Celebrity birthdays today, Scott Hamilton, the Olympic gold medal winning figure skater, won it in Sarajevo in 1984. He is 68. Jason Priestley from 90210, 57. Jack Black from Shallow Hal, High Fidelity, School of Rock, of course. Jack's 57 today. Jennifer Coolidge from the American Pie movies and the Legally Blonde movies is 65. Also Daniel Stern, one half of the Wet Bandits from Home Alone, also from City Slickers. And, of course, the voice on the Wonder Years, all those years, that great sitcom. He is 69. Leanne Rimes today, 44, and Shania Twain, 61. This day, Friday, August 28th, and that's your Kerry Chronicles at 617 at WILQ.
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4: I'm Andy Robb with your Lowe's weekend weather update. Partly sunny Saturday, high in the low 80s. Saturday night, low in the mid to upper 50s. And some showers to start Sunday, then partly sunny with a high in the upper 70s. 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

0: Country 105.1 WILQ, Faith and Sean, Carey's Corner at 626 here on Williamsport Welcomes the World Day. Street Festival downtown tonight. Keep in mind that West 4th will close at 1 this afternoon for preparations for tonight's Street Festival. So West 4th from Market to Hepburn. West 4th from Market to Hepburn closed from 1 till probably close to 10 o'clock tonight. Also, portions of Court Street, Pine, Laurel, and William downtown will be closed from 1 until 10. Street Festival from 5 until 9. Our broadcast also starts at 5 p.m. Stop over and see us. We'll be by the Chamber Building. We'll have some of those WILQ 2026 baseball pins while supplies last. And also, at 5:30, get your autograph from Atlanta Braves legend and newest member of the Baseball Hall of Fame, Andrew Jones. He'll be in town for that this evening for Williamsport Welcomes the World, and he'll want to be one of the great supporters and coaches on the field tomorrow morning for the Challenger game with Pennsylvania and California at Volunteer Stadium. That's tomorrow morning at 10:30. I hear the weather is going to be awesome for that. We'll see if it'll be awesome for the whole weekend. Heather Zare with our AccuWeather details right after Freddie's headlines. Happy birthday today to Kelsey Sees of Du Bois Town. Kelly Day today. Tomorrow for Saturday, Bob Browse, old Bobby Boy in Turbotville, 83. And we got twins celebrating their 16th, a sweet 16 tomorrow for Bryn and Sylvie Pauling of Northumberland, Anna Baylor of Milford, 23. And moving on to Sunday, Blaine Hopkins, officially a teenager this weekend, 13 in Unityville. Got another Bob Baker, old Bobby Boy in Muncie, 78 and feeling great. And Dalton Seabridge, Baskin Robbins, plus one, 32 in Muncie. 2.5 hours from now, close to 9, we'll fling the dart and find out who's our birthday anniversary prize winner of the week, just like Royce Gardner of Unityville was last Friday with WILQ.
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0: Memorial Ride, Friday, September 11th. 250 years as a nation, 25 years in remembrance. 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
4: Good morning at 6:30 and 62 degrees. I'm Freddie Hammer with this WILQ News Update. Rescue operations in flood-ravaged Nepal had to be put on hold overnight out of concern that a nearby lake might overflow. Over 400 people died in Wednesday's torrential flood. A Northumberland County brick manufacturer is facing nearly $500,000 in proposed federal fines over silica dust exposure. OSHA cited Watsontown Brick Company after a February inspection found workers were allegedly exposed to unsafe levels of respirable crystalline silica. Investigators say the company failed to correct hazards, require respirators, and conduct proper testing. OSHA issued 9 violations, including 3 classified as willful, with proposed penalties totaling more than $496,000. Hughesville Borough Council is considering an ordinance to regulate where data centers could be located in the community. The borough solicitor says the measure could limit facilities to certain zoning districts and set rules for noise, environmental concerns, and buffer zones. Officials say state law would not allow the borough to ban data centers outright. Council did not indicate whether any company is currently proposing a data center in Hughesville. And a dispute continues over Pennsylvania's 2 reported measles-associated deaths. The Lancaster County coroner says an infant who tested positive for measles actually died from a ruptured spleen. State health officials stand by the classification, saying measles was present but may not have caused the death. Pennsylvania has reported 393 measles cases this year, but only one case reported in Lycoming County. And if you knew P.D. Mitchell or know the impact he had on Williamsport, a community celebration in his honor is now set for Saturday at Flanagan Park. The Boy Mom Marathon is hosting the block party style event from 3:30 to 7, featuring food, music, games, and family activities. Mitchell was a longtime community leader who helped organize youth sports and the first African-American bowling team in Lycoming County. The event will also highlight youth empowerment and local history. And checking Sports Q. Major League Baseball is the Nationals over the Rockies, 7-1. Cardinals beat the Orioles, 7-5. Astros over the Yankees, 5-1. Brewers beat the Mets, 8-2. Braves over the Dodgers, 1-0. And Major League Baseball tonight, Phillies play the Angels at 9:38 p.m. on MLB.TV.
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3: Good Good morning. Here's your exclusive Susquehanna Valley farm forecast. We are rather damp this morning. We didn't pick up a lot of rainfall yesterday, but we did get some, and it is still moist enough that we have areas of fog for this morning, and that can be locally dense. However, it should be burning off by 9 o'clock. That'll leave us with a partly sunny sky for the rest of the day, and the humidity is going to start to come down, so it is going to be more comfortable by the end of the day. We'll top out at 82 degrees. Heading into tonight, there may still be a few clouds around. It's, for the most part, fairly clear, but areas of dense fog will develop once again. And there'll be areas of low clouds as well. We'll drop down to 52 degrees. So as that humidity comes down, it's also cooling off. And there'll actually be 40s in a lot of outlying areas. We'll turn out sunny in the wake of any lingering clouds and fog early in the day tomorrow. The humidity stays low with a high of 82. We're warming up to 86 on Sunday. It'll be partly sunny. The humidity starts to come back up, but it's still not too bad even by the end of the day. AccuWeather anytime at WILQ.com. Meteorologist Heather Zayer.
5: Heading out the door at 6:34. Not too bad, at least in terms of the feel. A little warm and 63. Sky's trying to clear out after those rains we picked up last night, especially Sullivan County. Thinking of you this morning, cleaning up after the 3-plus inches of rain. Yeah, came down rather quickly last night. It's Carrie's Corner. It's a feel-good Friday. Paying more and tipping less when you're going out to eat. We've got that topic covered in about 7 minutes.

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0: Morning, Eric Church, Morgan Wallen, and Tim McGraw with MacArthur. Country 105.1 WILQ, almost 6:42. Some fog in a few locations this morning. We'll have some sunny breaks as we go through the day. Going to be turning out a very nice 82, a beautiful day tomorrow. And Sunday gets warm, 86. And then the humidity will creep back in, especially for Monday and Tuesday next week as we finish August and get into September. And we get into our day this morning a little damp, 63, but skies and conditions will dry out with WILQ. Great tonight for high school football around the valley. Backyard broadcasting game of the week. Twin Valleys Talk Network up and running tonight at 6:30 from Muncie as the Indians take on Warrior Run. Bob Woodley, Jake Michaels will be in for Ian Catherine. He's continuing his Williamsport Crosscutters baseball duties, but then Ian will be back in the booth for football with us for the rest of the season and the playoffs. And Eric Spencer will be in studio for scoreboard updates and the halftime report. That's 101.7 here in Williamsport, WILQ HD3. The guys will have that up and running tonight at 6:30. Also this morning here at Carrie's Corner, I've got tickets for next weekend. Dinner and a show for Justin Michaels. Original songs, real stories, and true music. And that is next Saturday night, September the 5th. Enjoy a delicious all-you-can-eat buffet and the music of Justin Michaels. That'll be 6 p.m. next Saturday at Eat and Run Catering on Commerce Park Drive in Williamsport. And we'll get your tickets for that here this morning, and also a few more pair coming up next week at WILQ. Now, speaking of going out to eat, small number, but it's getting bigger of restaurants across the country. They're getting rid of tipping, but they're folding the cost of service into the menu prices. Now, you've heard on car commercials for years and years, like, the price you see is the price you pay, right? Restaurants are starting to do that, too. That is trending. There are higher dining prices, but what you see on the menu for the price, that's the price you pay. But those prices help fund the wages, and some employees are even earning double what many servers make elsewhere. And supporters say the model is fair, especially for staff and kitchen workers out back. In a lot of places, they may not get a portion of that tip money. But the rub is, customers like you and me, we see the higher prices. We get sticker shock, and a lot of tipping fatigue has been going on, at least since the early days of the end of COVID. But you got to go. For me, 20% for sure. Across the board, I go 20%. If the service I get is absolutely exceptional, I even bump it up to a 25% tip. So we'll see if how many restaurants around the area will make the switch to folding the restaurant prices and getting rid of tipping altogether. 6:44 at WILQ.
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0: 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So if that's where you're at in Lycoming County, and if 105.1's a little scratchy in Muncie, just take your tuner button, hit it twice, go up to 105.5, and you're all set and good to go. 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Feel good knowing that you've given the gift of life today. Stick your arm out and give a pint. We've been mentioning about the blood shortage, not only in our region and in our state, but the entire country, from the American Red Cross, and especially the categories of B negative and O positive. So if you fall into either one of those categories, get to an American Red Cross blood drive today. Trout Run, good morning to you. 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All right, so get to redcrossblood.org and line up your appointment, and you'll see the red box in the top right corner. Type in the zip code for a list of future blood drives. And our weather future today, we may have to fight off a little bit of fog this morning after the heavy rains from last night. Some folks got off unscathed, but others, like in Sullivan County, they got nailed with 3+ inches of rain. Partly sunny today, and the humidity is going to go down a little bit, 82. We'll find out if the humidity comes back by the end of the weekend. Full tilt AccuWeather for the final weekend of August with Heather Zare, part of our info block with Freddie at 7, right after Fox News, and an encore Pledge of Allegiance from Benton. And a happy birthday today to Kelly Sees of Du Bois Town, plus turning 60 today, Kim Raup of Turbotville. Tomorrow, birthdays, Bob Rouse of Turbotville 2, he is 83. And we got the twins, the Pauling twins. Sweet 16 for the Paulings, Bryn and Sylvie from Norrie, 16 tomorrow. Anna Baylor of Milford is 23 tomorrow. And the Sunday birthdays, Bob Baker of Muncie, 78. Dalton Seabridge, also in Muncie, turning 32. And officially a teenager on Sunday, Blaine Hopkins of Unityville. And they're now in the running for the birthday anniversary prize pack. We've got all the goodies when we fling the dart this morning at 9. And way to go to Royce Gardner of Unityville. He was our birthday anniversary prize pack winner last Friday after turning 18 and celebrating with WILQ.
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0: Good morning, a couple seconds away from 7 here at Country 105.1 WILQ. And we've got a former Mrs. Yadelsky's 6th grade class at L.R. Appleman Elementary in the Benton Area School District to give us the Pledge of Allegiance. 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

0: News. I'm Sue Guzman. The jury is now deliberating in the murder trial of Lindsay Clancy, the Massachusetts mother charged with murdering her three children. Fox's Brian Yannis.
1: They must decide if the prosecution proved beyond a reasonable doubt that Clancy had the substantial capacity to understand the killings were wrong and could control her actions.
0: The defense says Clancy was suffering from postpartum depression and mental illness and says she was not criminally responsible. Federal judge in California ruling Thursday that the Pentagon's blacklisting of artificial intelligence startup Anthropic earlier this year was illegal. The administration cutting ties with Anthropic, saying it posed a security risk with the government. There has been no immediate comment so far from the Trump administration. And King Harald V of Norway has died. He was 89. 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
2: It's 7:01 and 63 degrees. I'm Freddie Hammer with this WILQ News update. A Williamsport woman is facing assault charges after an incident at a Selins Grove hotel. Police say 43-year-old Rebecca Eileen Rowland allegedly threw a full beer can at her fiancé, striking him in the face, then used scissors to injure his thumb. Officers responded to the travel lodge on Susquehanna Trail after two hang-up 911 calls. Rowland is charged with aggravated assault, simple assault, and harassment, and is free on unsecured bail. Williamsport City Council has approved the first phase of the Government Study Commission's budget with about 90% of consultant costs covered by a state grant. The Pennsylvania Economy League will be paid $83,000 to assist the commission as it studies whether Williamsport should adopt the Home Rule Charter. The state grant covers more than $74,000. Home Rule could change how the city handles taxation, zoning, and government structure, with voters ultimately deciding whether to approve a charter. Pennsylvania could receive more than $500 million through a multi-state settlement with Meta aimed at protecting children online. Attorney General Dave Sunday says the agreement requires new safeguards on Facebook and Instagram, including daily time limits, nighttime restrictions, school hour notification blocks, and stronger age verification. Pennsylvania is expected to receive $516 million over several years, with the total potentially reaching $729 million. And a Labor Day weekend tradition is returning to Wellsboro. The Canyon Pilots Association will host an all-you-can-eat fly-in breakfast on Sunday, September 6th from 8 to noon at Grand Canyon Regional Airport in Del Mar Township. The event includes breakfast, aircraft displays, and, weather permitting, plane rides over the Pennsylvania Grand Canyon. Proceeds support aviation scholarships for Tioga County residents and airport projects. And checking Sports Q, high school football week one, backyard broadcasting game of the week. It's Warrior Run at Muncie with 6:30 for pregame coverage, 7 p.m. kickoff on the Twin Valleys Talk Radio Network. Other high school football matchups tonight with a 7 p.m. kickoff, Williamsport at Wyoming Valley West, Loyal Sock at Central Columbia, Millville at Troy, South Williamsport at North Penn Mansfield, Hughesville at Montgomery, and North Schuylkill at Jersey Shore.
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4: Dense fog will be found in some areas to start the day, but overall, not going to be a bad day. Partly sunny with a high of 82, and the humidity will come down this afternoon. Tonight, a few clouds still linger. There'll be areas of dense fog back in the area. We'll drop down to 52 in Williamsport, but it gets into the 40s in a lot of outlying areas. We'll turn out sunny with low humidity and a high of 82 tomorrow, warming up to 86 with a partly sunny sky on Sunday. AccuWeather anytime at WILQ.com. I'm meteorologist Heather Zayer.
5: Heading out the door at 7:04, partly to mostly cloudy, depending on your location, as the conditions start to dry out and brighten up a little bit. 64 here at Carey's Corner, and oh, baby, it's Friday.
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0: Randy Houser, Country 105.1 WILQ. How are you feeling this morning? Friday going into championship weekend of the Little League Baseball World Series. Be celebrating today in downtown Williamsport. And a big thank you to Jason Fink, the president and CEO of the Williamsport Lake Cumming Chamber of Commerce, not only for stopping by yesterday morning for our Backyard Business Spotlight. You'll be able to find that on our YouTube channel and also on our Backyard Broadcasting app. Now, if you missed it live on the show yesterday, and also thanks to Jason for the invite for today's Williamsport Welcomes the World Grand Slam Luncheon. We'll be attending that this morning and late this afternoon, early this afternoon at the Ginetti in downtown Williamsport. Andrew Jones will be making an appearance there. Gabe Sinacropi will be conducting a Q&A for everybody in attendance. So that's going to be a wonderful time. Then you'll be able to meet Andrew tonight, 5:30. He'll be making an appearance out in front of the Chamber Building, part of the Street Festival, downtown Williamsport from 5 until 9. Our live broadcast will be from 5 until 8. Weather should be great for it. Fog in a few locations early this morning, then partly sunny and lowering humidity for the rest of the day. And 82, now sitting at 65 here at WILQ. And we'll find out if the weather's going to stay this awesome for the whole weekend. Meteorologist Heather Zehr will have our detailed forecast for these final days of August in just a little over 15 minutes. And checking Sports Q this morning. Williamsport Crosscutters had their six-game winning streak snapped last night in State College. Spikes getting the victory 3-0. Cutters with an off night. They only had two hits in the entire game. And their second half record now sits at 25-16. Overall record 45-23. And their six-game series with the Spikes continues tonight. They'll be back home. First home game in quite a while at Journey Bank Ballpark at historic Bowman Field. Tomorrow night at the Boats, WILQ night. Mark Mack will be there tomorrow night. First pitch will be 6:35. Wednesday night, MLB Draft League Championship game. 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Go Cutters. Little League Baseball World Series yesterday. Games were moved up to 9 a.m. because of the threatening weather conditions at the complex. And it was Japan defeating Nicaragua 4-1. Japan advances to the international championship game tomorrow at 12:30 against Curacao. The Great Lakes, the Ohio team, they have now reeled off five straight wins after their opening game loss last week. Ohio with a 7-1 win over Iowa. So it's going to be Ohio versus Nevada. That'll be for the United States Championship tomorrow afternoon at 3:30. Tomorrow's winners advance to the World Championship game on Sunday. Tomorrow's losers will play in the third place game. That'll be Sunday morning at 10, ESPN. World Championship game Sunday at 3 on ABC. And that tournament update brought to you by Roan's Transfer and Storage, 2100 Whitney Road, Williamsport. The name you remember is the name you trust. Major League Baseball from last night. Yankees lost to the Astros 5-1. The Mets lost to the Brewers 8-2. Phillies had the night off. They'll start a series against the Angels tonight, 9:30 on NBC Sports Philadelphia. The Pirates will start a series versus the Cardinals tonight at 8:15. And the Red Sox and Yankees renew their rivalry tonight in the Bronx. That'll be at 7:15 on Apple TV. NFL wraps up the preseason this weekend. The Bills beat the Steelers last night, 28-27. Giants and Jets with their annual preseason game tonight at 7:30. Eagles prime time tonight at 8 on CBS against the Bengals. Also tonight, it is week one of high school football across the valley. Backyard Broadcasting Game of the Week will feature Warrior Run at Muncie, Twin Valleys Talk Network on WILQ HD3 and 101.7. That'll be at 6:30 tonight with Bob Woodley and Jake Michaels. Ian Catherine on Crosscutters baseball duty. He'll be back in the booth with us for the rest of the season starting next Friday night. Eric Spencer will be in studio for the scoreboard updates and the halftime report. That's a 7 p.m. kick from Muncie. Games will be following on the scoreboard tonight. Williamsport at Wyoming Valley West, Montoursville at Troy, Loyal Sauk at Central Columbia, South Williamsport at North Penn Mansfield, Hughesville at Montgomery, and North Schuylkill at Jersey Shore. And you're up to date. That's Sports Q at 7:17. Those are just some of the games people are playing.
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0: 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Billy Currington, 726. 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Hitting 60 today. Kim Ralph of Turbotville plus Kelly Sees of Du Bois Town. Tomorrow it's Bob Rouse, his 83rd in Turbotville. Anna Baylor, 23 in Milford. And we got the twins, the Pauling twins. Sweet 16 for Bryn and Sylvie Pauling of Northumberland. And birthday, blowing out the candles on Sunday, Bob Baker, 78 in Muncie, Blaine Hopkins, turning officially a teenager, 13 in Unityville, and Dalton Seabridge, Baskin-Robbins plus one, 32 in Muncie. One shy Rolling Rock there. And an hour and a half away from flinging the dart for our birthday anniversary prize pack drawing of the week, and Royce Gardner of Unityville snagged his prize pack last Friday at 9. I will snag Freddie Hammer, get her in here to get us up to date. Weekend forecast, too. We'll find out how it'll be tonight for Williamsport Welcomes the World, and week one of high school football with meteorologist Heather Zare, and of course the championship games at the Little League Baseball World Series in South Williamsport. More of your country favorites, yep, our specialty rolling all morning, all afternoon, and all night long. And before 8 rolls around, your chance to play and hopefully win the Coast to Work Challenge.
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5: Morning at 7:31 and 63 degrees. I'm Freddie Hammer with this WILQ News Update. Jury deliberations will continue today in the Lindsay Clancy triple murder trial in Massachusetts. A Northumberland County brick manufacturer is facing nearly $500,000 in proposed federal fines over silica dust exposure. OSHA cited Watsontown Brick Company after a February inspection found workers were allegedly exposed to unsafe levels of respirable crystalline silica. Investigators say the company failed to correct hazards, require respirators, or conduct proper testing. OSHA issued 9 violations, including 3 classified as willful, with proposed penalties totaling more than $496,000. Hughesville Borough Council is considering an ordinance to regulate where data centers could be located in the community. The borough solicitor says the measure could limit facilities to certain zoning districts and set rules for noise, environmental concerns, and buffer zones. Officials say state law would not allow the borough to ban data centers outright. Council did not indicate whether any company is currently proposing a data center in Hughesville. And a dispute continues over Pennsylvania's 2 reported measles-associated deaths. The Lancaster County coroner says an infant who tested positive for measles actually died from a ruptured spleen. State health officials stand by the classification, saying measles was present but may not have caused the death. Pennsylvania's reported 393 measles cases this year, but only 1 case reported in Lycoming County. And if you knew P.D. Mitchell or know the impact he had on Williamsport, a community celebration in his honor is set for Saturday at Flanagan Park. The Boy Mom Marathon is hosting the block party-style event from 3:30 to 7, featuring food, music, games, and family activities. Mitchell was a longtime community leader who helped organize youth sports and the first African-American bowling team in Lycoming County. The event will also highlight youth empowerment and local history. And checking Sports Q, Major League Baseball Draft League yesterday, State College Spikes over the Williamsport Crosscutters 3-0. Cutters come back home tonight and will play the Spikes in game 2 of that series, 6:35 p.m. first pitch. Major League Baseball Draft League Championship game is Wednesday night at Journey Bank Ballpark, also 6:35 p.m. first pitch.
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7: Good morning. Here's your exclusive Susquehanna Valley farm forecast. We are rather damp this morning. We didn't pick up a lot of rainfall yesterday, but we did get some, and it is still moist enough that we have areas of fog for this morning, and that can be locally dense. However, it should be burning off by 9 o'clock. That'll leave us with a partly sunny sky for the rest of the day, and the humidity is going to start to come down, so it is going to be more comfortable by the end of the day. We'll top out at 82 degrees. Heading into tonight, there may still be a few clouds around. It's, for the most part, fairly clear, but areas of dense fog will develop once again. And there'll be areas of low clouds as well. We'll drop down to 52 degrees. So as that humidity comes down, it's also cooling off. And there'll actually be 40s in a lot of outlying areas. We'll turn out sunny in the wake of any lingering clouds and fog early in the day tomorrow. The humidity stays low with a high of 82. We're warming up to 86 on Sunday. It'll be partly sunny. The humidity starts to come back up, but it's still not too bad even by the end of the day. AccuWeather anytime at WILQ.com. Meteorologist Heather's air.
2: Heather with the weather. It's 7:35. We are live in the fog burning off in a few spots, at least here in Loyalsock, getting some cracks of sunshine. We'll call it partly sunny, feeling alive in 65. And coming up at Carrie's Corner in about 5 minutes, we'll dip into the dumpster fire newswire.

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0: Country 105.1 WILQ. How you? Feel good Friday going to the final weekend of August. Tracy, Lawrence, and Sean. Come on in and stay a while. It's 7:42. Our AccuWeather for the day. A little bit of fog around in a few spots this morning and partly sunny. Lowering humidity. Going to be a beaut. Clark, 82. So great tonight for Williamsport Welcomes the World. Street Festival will be on West 4th from 5 until 9. Now keep in mind the traffic is going to be modified and changed up beginning at 1 this afternoon. West 4th will be closed from West Market to Hepburn. West 4th from Market to Hepburn closed beginning at 1 this afternoon. Will stay closed until about 10 this evening. Also, streets affected connected to West 4th will be Court, Pine, Laurel, and portions of William Street as well from Edwin to 3rd. They're also going to be closed after 1 p.m. Street Festival, of course, from 5 until 9 on that stretch of West 4th. We'll be out in front of the Chamber Building this evening for our live broadcast from 5 until 8. And Atlanta Braves legend and a brand-new Baseball Hall of Famer Andrew Jones will be making an appearance downtown starting at 5:30 for his autograph session. So if you're into the autographs, get in line for that early, and I'll see you there tonight with WILQ. All right, next door to news director's Freddie Hammer's office. That's where we investigate and learn about the jackwagons, misfits, yambags, dum-dums, and yinzers that make the headlines in what we call the dumpster fire newswire. Dateline New Hampshire. And literally, we got fire to talk about in the dumpster fire newswire. I guess it was only a matter of time, right? So Dateline, New Hampshire, guy was arrested earlier this week after stealing a fire truck while crews were battling a fire at his own home. He was not inside the home when the firefighters arrived, but as the firefighters were jumping into action, he jumped into one of the fire engines and drove off. And while fleeing, the guy struck a second fire truck, drove over water supply lines, caused damage there, narrowly missed three firefighters on the street trying to battle the blaze. He stopped at a residence a few miles away, attempted to enter the back of the home, but at that point, state troopers showed up, cuffed him, took him away, now facing charges of recklessly endangering a whole bunch of people, theft by unlawful taking, burglary, resisting arrest. His home, by the way, completely destroyed, and his new home, the Steel Bar Hotel. I'm just telling you about these stories so you don't end up in there yourself. And the dumpster fire newswire balances things out, right? One place I want you to be, complete opposite of the dumpster fire newswire, the winner circle. I want to talk to you next on the toll-free. See if we can make you a winner before the weekend. In the Coast to Work Challenge, we'll play next at WILQ.
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1: It's the Coast Boys. I love those guys.
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6: I'm Andy Robb with your Lowe's weekend weather update. Partly sunny Saturday, high in the low 80s. Saturday night, low in the mid to upper 50s. And some showers to start Sunday, then partly sunny with a high in the upper 70s. 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
9: 7:48 here at Carrie's Corner, and we jump into the weekend and play the Coast to Work Challenge now. Okay, hopefully we'll put away the buzzer and we won't hear that till next week. So it's now up to you. 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We'll also throw in $40 worth of ride tickets for Knoebels Amusement Resort in Elysburg. Congrats, Knoebels, on your 100th anniversary celebration this summer. Only a few short weeks left in the Knoebels 2026 season. So if you haven't gotten your Knoebels fix yet, running out of time. Also, run in here. If you're a winner this morning, you'll be able to get your Utz Quality Snacks and Pepper.

0: True. I would have never thought that was true. I would have thought you'd have to put in a little more sweat equity, but make just breathing, you can lose weight. But there's something I want a red flag on that. But, okay. If that's part of the process, right? All right. The 4 second rule is the amount of time that the average internet user will wait for a page to load before leaving and going to another site. Where's our patience these days? The 4 second rule is the amount of time that the average internet user will wait for a page to load before leaving and going to another site. True or false?
1: True.
0: There's such a thing as the 5 second rule, so we'll leave food on the ground longer than the 4 second rule by going to another website. Okay. We just don't have our patience anymore. All right. 2 down, 1 to go for the win. Before he was president, James Buchanan came up with a proof of the Pythagorean theorem that was published in an educational journal. Yes, one of our Pennsylvania presidents, James Buchanan. Before he was president, Buchanan came up with a proof of the Pythagorean theorem that was published in an educational journal. For the win, true or false?
1: False.
0: That is correct. It was not James Buchanan. It was James Garfield. Garfield came up with a proof of the Pythagorean theorem, and he is the only president to have contributed anything original to mathematics. So that is true. All right, let's go with... I'll tell you what, I'm going to give you a bonus here. So I'll give you a bonus 50 from Coast if you get this right. You're required to have a net worth of $5 million to open a Taco Bell franchise. You're required to have a net worth of $5 million to open a Taco Bell franchise for the Coast bonus. True or false?
1: True.
0: Yeah, that is true. And $2 million of it has to be liquidity. So, yep. So if you're thinking about opening up a Taco Bell, make sure you got all your money squared away and you're ready to rock and roll and serve up the burritos. But just make sure the lettuce is good. Hey, good for you. You're a big winner going into the weekend. What's your name and where are you from?
1: Ethan from Muncie.
0: Ethan, great job. Now you got a shot at 400 toward your next set of tires from Coast on Monday morning. Hang on the line. We'll get more information from you. We get another winner Monday morning with the Coast to Work Challenge. And this is Zach John King at WILQ.

0: 2.5 centuries of resilience, community, and great country favorites. We're proud to be your companion for America's 250th celebration.
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0: Country 105.1 WILQ. It's Carrie's Corner and Sean. I'll be rolling into downtown tonight for Williamsport Welcomes the World. Our broadcast from the Street Festival in front of the Chamber Building will start at 5. The festival itself will be from 5 until 9. Then tomorrow, Mark Mack will be rolling to Journey Bank Ballpark at historic Bowman Field as the Williamsport Crosscutters finally home after the long away time on the road, going up against other teams in the MLB Draft League at their places to make room for MLB as they set up shop at the Bow for the Little League Baseball Classic last weekend. So the Cutters are now back home, going back and forth between here and State College to polish off the regular season on Tuesday. Now, tomorrow night, WILQ will be there. Also, fireworks after the game tomorrow night. And also, someone's going to have a shot to win a cruise from AAA North Penn. Wednesday night, that's a big home game, and that's the one for all the marbles and for the pennant for the MLB Draft League Championship. The Cutters, since they won the first half of the championship this season, they will host the game Wednesday night, 6:35. Rally towels for the first 1,500 in. Drone show after the game, and hopefully we've got a championship to celebrate with that drone show. And how appropriate would it be if the Crosscutters would win the title during the 100th anniversary season of historic Bowman Field? I'm feeling it's fate, people. All right. Positive vibes and juju to everybody at Bowman Field and everybody at the Crosscutters. And get those tickets. Crosscutters.com. We also have a link on our website at WILQ.com. Got some fog in a few locations, but it is burning off quickly. Noticing some sun here in Loyal Sauk before 8 a.m. and moving up to 82, and should be a beautiful day tomorrow and for the Cutters game tomorrow night at Bowman Field. We're now off and running with 66 at WILQ. And a happy birthday today to Kim Raup, turning 60 in Turbotville. Kelly Cease of Du Bois Town, our birthday girl today. And moving to tomorrow, Anna Baylor, 23 in Milford. And the Pauling twins, it's their Sweet 16 tomorrow. Bryn and Sylvie Pauling of Northumberland and Bob Rouse, 83 in Turbotville. And celebrating Sunday, Bob Baker, 78 in Muncie. Also in Muncie, happy 32nd to Dalton Seabridge. And officially a teenager on Sunday, Blaine Hopkins, 13 in Unityville. Oh, speaking of Unityville, Royce Gardner, he was our birthday anniversary prize pack winner last Friday. We'll get our latest winner today, a little over an hour from now, when Freddie flings the dart at WILQ.
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9: News. I'm CJ Papa. 9 women, 3 men make up the jury in the judgment of Massachusetts mother charged with killing her 3 little children. They resumed deliberations at 9 a.m. Eastern.
10: They have a lot of work to get through. They heard from 85 witnesses over the course of this 1 month long trial. And yesterday they heard the closing arguments from both sides. A full not guilty verdict is considered by legal experts to be unlikely considering Clancy admits to killing her children.
9: That's Fox's Nate Foy outside the courthouse in that Lindsey Clancy case. President Trump pledging support for Nepal.
11: At least 90 U.S. citizens are still missing. And because of the destruction and weather, rescue efforts have been hindered. Dozens of bridges were decimated and some 25 miles of roads washed away.
9: Fox's Chandler Painter, nearly 500 are dead. 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
12: It's 8:03 and 65 degrees. I'm Freddie Hammer with this WILQ News update. A Williamsport woman is facing assault charges after an incident at the Sealands Grove Hotel. Police say 43-year-old Rebecca Eileen Rowland was allegedly threw a full beer can at her fiancé, striking him in the face, then used scissors to injure his thumb. Officers responded to the Travel Lodge on Susquehanna Trail after 2 hang-up 911 calls. Rowland is charged with aggravated assault, simple assault, and harassment, and is free on unsecured bail. Williamsport City Council has approved the first phase of the Government Study Commission's budget, with about 90% of consultant costs covered by a state grant. The Pennsylvania Economy League will be paid $83,000 to assist the commission as it studies whether Williamsport should adopt a home rule charter. The state grant covers more than $74,000. Home rule could change how the city handles taxation, zoning, and government structure, with voters ultimately deciding whether to approve a charter. Pennsylvania could receive more than $500 million through a multi-state settlement with Meta aimed at protecting children online. Attorney General Dave Sunday says the agreement requires new safeguards on Facebook and Instagram, including daily time limits, nighttime restrictions, school hour notification blocks, and stronger age verification. Pennsylvania is expected to receive $516 million over several years, with the total potentially reaching $729 million. And a Labor Day weekend tradition is returning to the Wellsboro area. The Canyon Pilots Association will host an all-you-can-eat fly-in breakfast on Sunday, September 6th from 8 a.m. to noon at Grand Canyon Regional Airport in Del Mar Township. The event includes breakfast, aircraft displays, and, weather permitting, plane rides over the Pennsylvania Grand Canyon. Proceeds support aviation scholarships for Tioga County residents and airport projects. And checking Sports Q, Little League score updates brought to you by Roan's Transfer and Storage. The name you remember is the name you trust at 2100 Whitney Road in Williamsport. Little League World Series semifinals from yesterday. Japan over Latin America, Nicaragua 4-1. Great Lakes, Ohio beat Midwest, Iowa 7-1. That sets up the international championship between Curacao and Japan 12:30, and that's going on tomorrow at Lamedy and ABC. And U.S. championship is a Mountain versus Great Lakes. That's going to be at 3:30 p.m. on Lamedy and also on ABC.
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14: Dense fog will be found in some areas to start the day, but overall, not going to be a bad day. Partly sunny with a high of 82, and the humidity will come down this afternoon. Tonight, a few clouds still linger. There'll be areas of dense fog back in the area. We'll drop down to 52 in Williamsport, but it gets into the 40s in a lot of outlying areas. We'll turn out sunny with low humidity and a high of 82 tomorrow, warming up to 86 with a partly sunny sky on Sunday. AccuWeather anytime at WILQ.com. I'm meteorologist Heather Zayer.
0: Morning, 8:06, partly sunny here in Williamsport, 66 at Carey's Corner. Say it along with me. Oh, baby, it's Friday!
4: You're just in time for another hour of your country favorites starting now on Country 105.1. 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

0: Country 105.1 WILQ, Laney and Sean, quarter after 8, and Carrie's Corner, and there was some fog in a few locations early this morning, and burning off quickly. Got some nice sunshine here in the Loyal Sock part of town, and boy, was not nice last night in portions of Sullivan County. Had lots of watches and warnings we were sharing with you on WILQ to stay weather aware, and even some portions of Sullivan County with 3 inches of rain in a very short period of time. Yeah, the ground just couldn't keep up. Water overflowing in a lot of spots, too, so get to dry out this morning, especially in those portions of Q Country. Tomorrow looking great, and Sunday, is it going to be a little more humid? We'll find out. Get the breakdown in about 15 minutes with AccuWeather meteorologist Heather Zaire. Heather with the weather, of course. Freddie will have our Hollywood headlines, the showbiz buzz before 9. Of course, at 9, we'll have our drawing of the week for the birthday anniversary prize pack when we fling the dart. And also, we have tickets for Justin Michaels. Justin is going to be at Eden Run Catering next weekend. This will be a great part of your holiday weekend to wrap up summer, dinner, and a show. 1 week from tomorrow night, on Saturday night, September the 5th, you'll get to enjoy an all-you-can-eat buffet. I would not be surprised if Janet has that award-winning mac and cheese on the buffet. And a show with Justin Michaels, original songs, real stories, and true music. Week from tomorrow night at 6, so stay here for your chance to win your way in with the Q and Eat and Run Catering. Okay, we're currently at 67 at WILQ before we get to a high of 82 today. All right, good luck to all the area high school football teams. Yeah, play for real starting tonight, the beginning of the high school football season. And former high school football player and a guy we catch quite a bit in this segment, Brian Reagan, part of the Morning Funnies.
1: So, a little bit about me. I played football in high school and in college. That's true. You know, the most dangerous part of high school football has nothing to do with getting hit. It's forming your plastic mouth guard. The thing doesn't fit your teeth yet. You have to take it out of the wrapper and dip it in the scalding hot boiling water till it gets nice and gooey, and then take it out and bite on it so it forms to your teeth. The whole time it's bubbling, you're going, oh, no. Why didn't I run cross country? I didn't want to feel that pain. I just took a hammer and smashed all the teeth out of my face.
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0: through your day. You know we've got your back with more of your country favorites and local information you can use and need 7 days a week. Yep, news does not stop on the weekends. Joey Michaels will be at the anchor desk tomorrow morning. Griffin Brown on Sunday morning. And Freddie next with another update. Plus, we'll have our extended AccuWeather for the weekend with meteorologist Heather Zare. Hopefully some awesome conditions, especially for tonight, for Willingsport Welcomes the World. We'll see you downtown. We'll have our live broadcast in front of the Chamber Building after 5. Andrew Jones, who just got inducted a few weeks ago into the Baseball Hall of Fame, he'll be right next to us in front of the Chamber Building beginning at 5:30 for his autograph session. Keep in mind, traffic patterns changing downtown. West 4th from Market to Hepburn will be closed starting at 1 this afternoon, and also portions of Court, Pine, Laurel, and William will be closed also today from 1 until 10 p.m. Happy birthday. It's a happy 55th double nickels to Lisa Kenya of Williamsport, Kim Raup, 60, in Turbotville, as well as Kelly Sees in Du Bois Town. Celebrating tomorrow, Anna Baylor of Milford, 23, Bob Rouse, 83, in Turbotville, and the Pauling twins, Sweet 16, for Bryn and Sylvie Pauling of Northumberland. And Sunday, we got a teenager going 13 from Unityville, Blaine Hopkins, Bob Baker, 78, in Muncie, and a happy 32nd for Dalton Seabridge of Muncie. So they're in for the birthday anniversary prize pack. We'll fling that thing, the dart that is, for a winner in 30 minutes with WILQ.
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5: Good morning. It's 8:31 and it's 65 degrees. I'm Freddie Hammer with this WILQ News update. A Northumberland County brick manufacturer is facing nearly $500,000 in proposed federal fines over silica dust exposure. OSHA cited Watsontown Brick Company after a February inspection found workers were allegedly exposed to unsafe levels of respirable crystalline silica. Investigators say the company failed to correct hazards, require respirators, or conduct proper testing. OSHA issued 9 violations, including 3 classified as willful, with proposed penalties totaling more than $496,000. Hughesville Borough Council is considering an ordinance to regulate where data centers could be located in the community. The borough solicitor says the measure could limit facilities to certain zoning districts and set rules for noise, environmental concerns, and buffer zones. Officials say state law would not allow the borough to ban data centers outright. Council did not indicate whether any company is currently proposing a data center in Hughesville. And a dispute continues over Pennsylvania's 2 reported measles-associated deaths. The Lancaster County coroner says an infant who tested positive for measles actually died from a ruptured spleen. State health officials stand by the classification, saying measles was present but may not have caused the death. Pennsylvania's reported 393 measles cases this year, but only one case reported in Lycoming County. And if you knew P.D. Mitchell or know the impact he had on Williamsport, a community celebration in his honor is set for Saturday at Flanagan Park. The Boy Mom Marathon is hosting the block party style event from 3:30 to 7, featuring food, music, games, and family activities. Mitchell was a longtime community leader who helped organize youth sports and the first African-American bowling team in Lycoming County. The event will also highlight youth empowerment and local history. And checking sports cue, in Major League Baseball, yesterday it was the Nationals over the Rockies 7-1, Cardinals beat the Orioles 7-5, Astros beat the Yankees 5-1, Brewers over the Mets 8-2, and Braves beat the Dodgers 1-0. Major League Baseball tonight, Phillies play the Angels 9:38 p.m. on MLB.TV.
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7: Good morning. Here's your exclusive Susquehanna Valley farm forecast. We are rather damp this morning. We didn't pick up a lot of rainfall yesterday, but we did get some, and it is still moist enough that we have areas of fog for this morning, and that can be locally dense. However, it should be burning off by 9 o'clock. That'll leave us with a partly sunny sky for the rest of the day, and the humidity is going to start to come down, so it is going to be more comfortable by the end of the day. We'll top out at 82 degrees. Heading into tonight, there may still be a few clouds around. It's, for the most part, fairly clear, but areas of dense fog will develop once again. And there'll be areas of low clouds as well. We'll drop down to 52 degrees. So as that humidity comes down, it's also cooling off. And there'll actually be 40s in a lot of outlying areas. We'll turn out sunny in the wake of any lingering clouds and fog early in the day tomorrow. The humidity stays low with a high of 82. We're warming up to 86 on Sunday. It'll be partly sunny. The humidity starts to come back up, but it's still not too bad even by the end of the day. AccuWeather anytime at WILQ.com. I'm meteorologist Heather Zayer.
8: Live at 8:35, and the sky's brightening up, the fog burning off here in Williamsport. We've got 66 at Carrie's Corner, and Freddie back in with the showbiz buzz in about 7 minutes.

0: Thomas Rhett and Jordan Davis, Country 105.1 WILQ. We hope life is good in your part of the world. Sean and Freddie, Carrie's Corner, 842. Life even better when you can pay it forward and help someone else out. And the American Red Cross, they need our help. It's a national blood shortage emergency that continues not only in our region and in our state, but nationwide, especially for the O positive and B negative types of blood. Those are in very serious shortage. So stick your arm out. Give out a pint today at the Trout Run Fire Hall just off of Route 14 from 11:30 until 4:30. Last we checked at redcrossblood.org, there are still some slots open for that bloodmobile today at the Trout Run Fire Hall. Also here in Williamsport, there are bloodmobiles next week on back-to-back days on Tuesday and Wednesday at the Pennsylvania College of Technology in the Bush Campus Center from 1 until 6. Again, that's redcrossblood.org. Line up your appointment today. All right, we're lining up the sunshine after some fog in a few locations this morning, and 82 will be our high. Should be a beautiful night tonight for Williamsport Welcomes the World and the high school football, and terrific tomorrow too. 66 at WILQ as we get to the Hollywood headlines and Freddie and the showbiz buzz.
1: Well, it's hard to stop talking about Dolly Parton. Her music is exploding worldwide following her death. It looks like Jolene is number one on the global chart at 9 to 5, number two, Islands in the Stream at number four. It's really, the fans are putting her biggest songs right back on the top of the charts. She also hit number one on Spotify's U.S. Top Artist chart for the first time ever. And it looks like her 20 million Spotify streams did a 1,300% jump from the previous day. Dolly Parton's dominating the music charts all over again.
0: She told everybody on her team that she wanted to release a brand new song in 2046, 20 years from now.
1: Okay.
0: There's like one in the hopper ready to go.
1: Oh my gosh, they got it ready.
0: Yeah.
1: All produced.
0: Yeah. I bet she probably has more than that on the shelf ready to go.
1: I hope people know who she is in 20 years.
0: I don't think that's going to be, I don't think it's going to be a problem.
1: I think you're right. You're
0: just
1: right.
0: Just the outpouring for Dolly in the last couple of days.
1: Yes, it's true.
0: I'm just trying to think the last time someone this famous received this much love after their passing, it's Princess Di, right?
1: Yeah, you're probably right.
0: Yeah. Yeah.
1: And we'll see if there's big flowers outside Dolly's, Dollywood, if they're going to be putting memorials down or whatever.
0: Yeah.
1: We'll see.
0: I bet they're there now.
1: Well, if you wanted to get more Dolly over the weekend, you got five movies that they say are essential to watch.
0: Got a binge watch this weekend.
1: Number five is called Joyful Noise. Number four is called Straight Talk. Three, Steel Magnolias.
0: She was wonderful in Steel Magnolias.
1: I love that.
0: Yeah.
1: The second one is Best Little Whorehouse in Texas, which is awesome with Burt Reynolds. And then number one, of course, 9 to 5.
0: Yeah.
1: So watch that over the weekend.
0: Yeah.
1: Peter Cullen, if you know his name. He's the guy who voiced Optimus Prime and other legendary characters. He died at the age of 85 in his Los Angeles home on Wednesday, but they didn't do a cause of death. His family has asked fans to honor his remarkable legacy by serving your communities and leading others with compassion, integrity, and loyalty. He was part of the Transformers. He was in the Predator movie. He was Eeyore and Winnie the Pooh. So he's sort of all these voices that you probably heard but don't realize it was him.
0: Remember when I said here this stuff? Remember when I said to you in passing down the hall a couple of days ago after Dolly's passing, Tim Curry's passing from Rocky Horror Picture Show, the stuff happens in threes.
1: Yep, there he is.
0: Yeah. Actually happened in fours. Remember J.P. Morgan?
1: Yes.
0: From the Gong Show, one of the judges on the Gong Show?
1: Didn't she do that?
0: Yeah.
1: She made that noise.
0: Yeah. She passed this week.
1: Okay.
0: 93.
1: Wow, that's great.
0: Had a great run.
1: Good for her.
0: Yeah.
1: All right. Lee Remini's going to join Real Housewives of Beverly Hills cast for its upcoming 16th season. If you've ever watched that, I've never watched that show.
0: I've not watched that.
1: But I know Lee Remini, and that'll be an interesting one, because she's going to speak her mind. Stephen King's London-set 1980 horror tale called Crouch End is being turned into a 6-episode miniseries for Amazon Prime. The show will mark the first King adaptation to be produced in the UK. And back to Dolly, of course. We just want to make sure that you know that they're going to rename that Nashville airport after Dolly Parton. It's gaining momentum. They're hoping that they do that. Go to change.org, the petition that's calling for that. It's a surge past 127,000 signatures so far, and they look like they've launched a petition this year, but it's gaining more traction.
0: Would it be like the official name? It'd be like the Dolly Parton Memorial Airport, something like that?
1: I think so. They don't really have it.
0: Word for word.
1: They said the airport honored Parton lately by lighting its parking garages pink through the weekend, but they don't really have a name for what they'd call it.
0: We want to fly out of this airport, but we want the runway that's decked out in pink.
1: That's right. We want the dolly.
0: That's right.
1: The dolly runway.
0: Get us in the dolly lane.
1: That's your show, Biz Buzz. I'm Freddie Hammer, WILQ on Carrie's Corner.
0: All right, Freddie, we'll get you to Justin Michaels next weekend. That's going to be a great night of food and entertainment at Eat and Run Catering, 1000 Commerce Park Drive in Williamsport. 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

0: The Song of Summer 2025, Scotty McCreery and Darius Rucker and Hootie and the Blowfish, Country 105.1 WILQ, right before 9, Sean and Freddie and Carrie's Corner. I look for us tonight after 5, downtown Williamsport in front of the Chamber Building for Williamsport Welcomes the World, the annual street festival to kick off championship weekend. Looking forward to that very much. And tomorrow, I'll be the public address announcer for the Challenger exhibition game presented by Eggland's Best. That'll be 10:30. Got a team from the Philadelphia area coming in and also a team from California that'll be taking part.
1: Yeah, all kinds of jobs over there.
0: I know.
1: It's really great.
0: Got that tomorrow. And you'll be able to, if you're not there, to see it in person, and I encourage you to check it out in person.
1: Yeah.
0: And if you can, it'll be on WVIA TV live starting at 10:30.
1: Great.
0: They'll weave me in there from time. I'll do the starting lineups and tee up the national anthem. And then there's the big Eggland's Best check presentation will be in there between the innings. So
1: nice.
0: It's lots of fun. It is truly, this will be my third Challenger game, and it's so much fun to do.
1: That you PA'd, because we went and sat in the stands 1 year.
0: We did. That was 20, I was either, I think it was like 4 years ago.
1: Okay.
0: Something like that, I think.
1: And then you started doing the PA announcing.
0: Then you and I, after the Challenger game, we went to the International Championship game, and we sat along the third baseline, and the sun was just nailing us. It's my legs are like lobster red.
1: It's like, definitely sunburned day.
0: You literally ran into the apartment. I couldn't even drive back to Lock Haven, and you had to bring me some sun. You had to, I think you had some banana
1: sunscreen.
0: Boat. I think you had some banana boat or something.
1: Oh, I was prepared.
0: I had, you were prepared.
1: I don't remember that.
0: I had to slather
1: good
0: on
1: for
0: the,
1: me.
0: I had to, yes. I had
1: good
0: to slather. It was good for me. Yeah, I couldn't go another 40 minutes without slathering on some banana boat on the legs. That was I didn't plan that out. I should not. We got to sit on the first baseline, but I think by the time we got in Lomity that day, all those seats were filled.
1: Yeah.
0: So we were stuck on the third baseline to catch that game. So
1: good to catch it.
0: Yes. We'll catch the baseball action this weekend. And then Sunday morning, speaking of Lomity, will be the third place consolation game, and I'll be PA announcing that game as well.
1: Okay.
0: So
1: big weekend for you.
0: I said to Deb, I'll see you Monday.
1: Yeah, really? You will. Maybe late Saturday, Sunday night.
0: Of course, she was like 90% asleep at that point when I said, pecked her on the cheek up. See you Monday. Or I'll see you Sunday afternoon.
1: Yeah.
0: Then she'd be like, oh, can you get some groceries?
1: Yeah, really. Bring some stuff home.
0: I said, fire up the app and do the to-go thing.
1: Exactly. Get it delivered.
0: Yes. Even that too. So I'll tap into some of my Little League money. I'll pay for the delivery.
1: It's only like a $5 fee.
0: That's not bad. Oh, it's not? I thought it was like 10.
1: Maybe at different stores they're different.
0: That's true. Okay. So happy birthday today. Oh, let's talk about In Touch.
1: Okay.
0: In Touch Sunday morning, our weekly public affairs program brought to you by Geisinger, state-of-the-art healthcare close to home in Muncie, Jersey Shore, and of course, Danville. Got a fresh one Sunday morning?
1: I do. We're going to talk to Dr. Stan Martin from Geisinger, and we're going to be talking about measles, all the deep dive into where it comes from, how it affects us, what the symptoms are, what's happening there with the vaccines, all that stuff. So it's a really great opportunity to kind of brush up on what it exactly measles is.
0: The In Touches lately have been very, very timely in regarding folks with mental health and suicide situations, and also the Red Cross blood shortage. So lots of great pertinent information you've been sharing and getting on the shows.
1: Well, thanks, Sean. I'm glad people are listening and getting good feedback. So we appreciate it.
0: So check that out after 6:30 on the Q Sunday morning. And after that, we'll archive it on the podcast channel and on the YouTube channel. 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
1: Backyard
0: Podcasting. Yeah. And we also have on there archived the business spotlight we did with Jason Fink yesterday morning here on the show. That's here too.
1: Excellent.
0: Yep. Happy birthday today. 60 today for Kim Raup of Turbotville. Also Lisa Kenya. Double Nichols, 55 in Williamsport. Kelly Cease of Du Bois Town. And Lily Sheehan of Mentoursville, 2 today for Lily. Hopefully it's not terrible this year.
1: Okay.
0: Blaze through the terrible twos. All right.
1: That's really subjective.
0: How terrible are they? They're not terrible. 83rd birthday tomorrow for Bob Rouse of Turbotville. Sweet 16. We got a pair, got twins celebrating 16 tomorrow, the Paulings.
1: Nice.
0: Bryn and Sylvie Pauling of Norrie, Northumberland. Blackjack plus 223 for the, for Anna Baylor of Milford. And our loyal Q listener in Cogan Station, Jenny Seely, Jenny and James, 61st wedding anniversary tomorrow.
1: Wow, congratulations.
0: Oh, you crazy kids. And Sunday birthdays, Bob Baker, 78 in Muncie, also in Muncie, 32 for Dalton Seabridge, and turning a teenager on Sunday, Blaine Hopkins, 13 in Unityville. All right, so you have the birthdays and anniversaries from earlier in the week.
1: That's
0: today's and for the weekends, and we're at that time of day on a Friday morning where we fling the dart for the birthday anniversary prize pack. Thanks to our friends at Kellogg's and Kellanova in Muncie, we are freshly stocked with more Frosted Kellogg's Pop-Tarts, strawberry Pop-Tarts. So we've got that in the prize pack. And also we've got a freshly baked cake from Sam's Club, Pepsi products, and Utz quality snacks. So yeah, we've got, we're supplied now with, Kellogg's for a while. Keith from Utz was in earlier this week.
1: Oh, I didn't see him.
0: Yes. Oh, you didn't?
1: I was out that day.
0: Oh, that's right. He was here on Monday.
1: Okay.
0: Yeah, he was here on Monday. He brought new protein cheese puffs.
1: Ooh.
0: New, Utz now has
1: protein. Sure, probably was. I always ask him about the new stuff.
0: Protein cheese puffs.
1: Okay, I'm going to look them up.
0: That one's going to be protein cheese curls out. We'll have to see that, but it's the puffs and not the crispy ones.
1: Puff.
0: They're puffy and filled with protein. Got to try them. Haven't gotten that far yet. All right, now what we got to do before we go any further, fling the dart.
1: It's a baseball dart.
0: Should be going into championship weekend.
1: Right?
0: Okay. All right. Who did it land on?
1: Tara Stump of Muncie, she turned 25 on Monday.
0: That's right. She hit the quarter century pole just a few days ago, so enjoy all the goodies and hope it was a wonderful birthday. Always wonderful when Freddie is here. She will get us up to date next, and of course, more of your country favorites at WILQ.
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10: News, I'm Tom Graham. Rescue crews continue to search through mountainous terrain in the Himalayas after flash flooding devastated communities along the Nepal-China border. More moisture on the way.
11: As that moisture tries to cross over the mountains, that's when you can get in these absolute downbursts, and you could be talking about really heavy rain in tall mountains. Those have to all rush down somewhere.
10: Fox meteorologist Adam Klotz, number of killed and more than 530. Jury deliberations continue this morning in the trial of Lindsay Clancy. The Massachusetts mom has admitted to murdering her three children. children, but the defense argues she's not criminally responsible because she suffered from postpartum mental health problems.
12: The jury is comprised of 9 women and 3 men with 6 additional alternates. They'll consider a range of outcomes, including not guilty due to a lack of criminal responsibility.
10: Fox's Nate Foy outside that Plymouth, Massachusetts courthouse. 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
1: It's 9:08 and 68 degrees. I'm Freddie Hammer with this WILQ News Update. A Williamsport woman is facing assault charges after an incident at a Sealands Grove hotel. Police say 43-year-old Rebecca Eileen Rowland was allegedly threw a full beer can at her fiancé, striking him in the face, then used scissors to injure his thumb. Officers responded to the Travel Lodge on Susquehanna Trail after 2 hang-up 911 calls. Rowland is charged with aggravated assault, simple assault, and harassment, and is free on unsecured bail. Williamsport City Council has approved the first phase of the Government Study Commission's budget, with about 90% of consultant costs covered by a state grant. The Pennsylvania Economy League will be paid $83,000 to assist the commission as it studies whether Williamsport should adopt a home rule charter. The state grant covers more than $74,000. Home rule could change how the city handles taxation, zoning, and government structure, with voters ultimately deciding whether to approve a charter. And Pennsylvania could receive more than $500 million through a multi-state settlement with Meta aimed at protecting children online. Attorney General Dave Sunday says the agreement requires new safeguards on Facebook and Instagram, including daily time limits, nighttime restrictions, school hour notification blocks, and stronger age verification. Pennsylvania is expected to receive $516 million over several years, with a total potentially reaching $729 million. And a Labor Day weekend tradition is returning to the Wellsboro area. The Canyon Pilots Association will host an all-you-can-eat fly-in breakfast Sunday, September 6th from 8 to noon at Grand Canyon Regional Airport in Del Mar Township. The event includes breakfast, aircraft displays, and, weather permitting, plane rides over the Pennsylvania Grand Canyon. Proceeds support aviation scholarships for Tioga County residents and airport projects. And checking Sports Q. In Major League Baseball Draft League, State College spikes over the Williamsport Crosscutters last night, 3-0. Cutters come back home tonight and try to get game 2 in the series. It's 6:35 p.m. first pitch. Major League Baseball Draft League Championship game is coming up Wednesday night at Journey Bank Ballpark, also a 6:35 p.m. first pitch.
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14: Dense fog will be found in some areas to start the day, but overall, not going to be a bad day. Partly sunny with a high of 82, and the humidity will come down this afternoon. Tonight, a few clouds still linger. There'll be areas of dense fog back in the area. We'll drop down to 52 in Williamsport, but it gets into the 40s in a lot of outlying areas. We'll turn out sunny with low humidity and a high of 82 tomorrow, warming up to 86 with a partly sunny sky on Sunday. AccuWeather anytime at WIOQ.com. I'm meteorologist Heather Zayer.
15: Partly to mostly sunny here in the Williamsport area. 66 at Carey's Corner, and oh, baby, it's Friday.
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0: Still. Country 105.1 WYLQ pumped up for high school football. That kicks off tonight across the valley. And once again, it is the Backyard Broadcasting Game of the Week. One of the top games in the area each and every Friday night and into the playoffs in November as well. Bob Woodley will be in the booth tonight. Plus, it'll be Jake Michaels in for Ian Catherine, who finishes up his Cross Cutters play-by-play duties. And he'll be back in the press box with us next Friday and for the rest of the year. Eric Spencer will take care of in-studio producing duties. And also, he'll be giving you the scoreboard updates and the halftime report brought to you by Quality Air Mechanical, Journey Bank, and Joe's Equipment. Airtime tonight from Muncie as Muncie entertains Warrior Run. That's a 6:30 pregame and the kickoff at 7 on 101.7 WYLQ HD3 and TwinValleysTalk.com. And the games that we'll be following too on the Week 1 scoreboard tonight, Williamsport at Wyoming Valley West, Loyal Sauk at Central Columbia, Montoursville at Troy, South Williamsport at North Penn Mansfield, and Hughesville at Montgomery.
1: In the news, we're hearing a lot about data centers. Just take a listen to what Stacy Garrity has to say.
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10: There'll be some fog around this morning, otherwise partly sunny today. The humidity will come down this afternoon and we'll have a high of 82. Clear to partly cloudy for tonight. Fog will develop once again. We'll drop down to 52, though it is going to get into the 40s in outlying areas. A nice day tomorrow, as it turns out, sunny with a high of 82 and low humidity. Partly sunny with a warm afternoon on Sunday, high 86. AccuWeather anytime at WILQ.com. My meteorologist Tethers Air.

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We will help you drive into the weekend smoothly this afternoon after 3. Jake Michaels will have our exclusive backyard broadcasting traffic updates brought to you by Performance Towing and Recovery Service. 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

0: 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And then it's Sammy Kershaw and Aaron Tippin on Tuesday, September 29th. 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

0: Country 105.1 WILQ will be heading to downtown Williamsport tonight and check in after 5 from the 15th annual Williamsport Welcomes the World Street Festival. And newly inducted into the National Baseball Hall of Fame, Atlanta Braves legend Andrew Jones will be doing an autograph session out in front of the Chamber Building as well, right next door to us from 5:30 until 6:30. The festival itself goes till 9 p.m., so stop out for great food, live entertainment, a kids zone, and so much more at Williamsport Welcomes the World as we officially crank up championship weekend of the Little League Baseball World Series. And cranking up another hour of your country favorites will be Ted Bennett. He is in the on-deck circle. He'll also have the all-request lunch hour at 12 noon, your chance to win lunch for two from Subway, and also regular season baseball tickets for the Williamsport Crosscutters. Only a few more games to go there before the season wraps up at Journey Bank Ballpark at historic Bowman Field. So stay here for your shot to get them later. And we'll see you later downtown for Williamsport Welcomes the World with WILQ.
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3: 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WILQ AccuWeather.
4: There'll be some fog around this morning, otherwise partly sunny today. The humidity will come down this afternoon and we'll have a high of 82. Clear to partly cloudy for tonight. Fog will develop once again. We'll drop down to 52, though it is going to get into the 40s in outlying areas. A nice day tomorrow, as it turns out, sunny with a high of 82 and low humidity. Partly sunny with a warm afternoon on Sunday, high 86. AccuWeather anytime at WIOQ.com. My meteorologist Tethers Air.
5: And a good morning to you. Currently, we do have sunshine and 65 degrees.
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It's Cole Swindell. Ain't Worth the Whiskey at WILQ. Well, pumpkin spice season officially creeping into summer, and if it feels like fall starts a little earlier each year despite the thermometer, you're not imagining it. It's called season creep. We'll talk to you about what season creep is and see if you're suffering from that ailment as well. In the meanwhile, reflect with

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0: Well, it seems like a perfect song for National Thoughtful Day, doesn't it? Kane Brown, thank God. Caitlin Brown involved as well, along with Ted Bennett. And a good morning to you. How's your Friday going? We got some storms in the area last night, didn't we? But we seem to be recovering well. Please be careful out there. And we were talking about the seasons and how they change. Pumpkin spice season is officially creeping into summer. Now, it feels like fall starts a little earlier every year, despite what the thermometer says. You're not imagining it. Researchers say that Americans are embracing what's being called season creep, buying fall-themed products, decorating for Halloween, and ordering pumpkin spice treats weeks earlier than they used to. And Starbucks and Dunkin', both, they rolled out their fall menus earlier than ever this year. And data shows that pumpkin spice demand is peaking sooner, too. Now, Instacart found that pumpkin spice purchases hit their seasonal peak 10 days earlier in 2024 than they did the year before, while DoorDash reported pumpkin spice cravings now spike nearly 2 weeks earlier than they did in 2021. And it's not just coffee. Nearly half of consumers say that they start shopping for Halloween before October, a big jump from a decade ago. Younger adults are leading the charge, saying that they genuinely love fall and want to plan ahead. Well, that's a good thing to do for sure. Keep it right here. We'll check out that weekend AccuWeather forecast for you. And also, hey, tonight, high school football begins.
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7: WILQ at your weather. There'll be some fog around this morning, otherwise partly sunny today. The humidity will come down this afternoon and we'll have a high of 82. Clear to partly cloudy for tonight. Fog will develop once again. We'll drop down to 52, though it is going to get into the 40s in outlying areas. A nice day tomorrow, as it turns out, sunny with a high of 82 and low humidity. Partly sunny with a warm afternoon on Sunday, high 86. AccuWeather anytime at WIOQ.com. My meteorologist Tethers air.
8: And with copious amounts of sunshine, currently it is 71 degrees.

on Country 105.1 WILQ. Big doings in the downtown tonight. The 15th annual Williamsport welcomes the World Street Festival. Well, between 5:30 and 6:30, Hall of Fame inductee and Atlanta Braves great Andrew Jones will be signing autographs. Live music, kids zones packed with fun. We'll see you tonight.

0: Peekaboo, Luke Bryan, ICU here at Country 105.1 WILQ. And a Q-tip reminder on this beautiful Friday brought to you by Gorp Clusters, available from Lang's Chocolates on Pine Street in downtown Williamsport. While there's a national blood shortage emergency, we're urged to give blood ASAP. The American Red Cross says blood demand is high and donations have fallen over the past few months. Now, the shortage is serious for platelets, type O positive, and B negative. If you're able, head to a Red Cross blood drive near you today, as a matter of fact, from 11:30, about an hour from now, till 4:30 at the Trout Run Fire Hall. Our good friends at Trout Run have that fire hall open for you just off Route 14. Then Tuesday and Wednesday of next week, it'll be September 1st and 2nd from 1 till 6 p.m., they'll be at the Bush Campus Center at the Pennsylvania College of Technology. 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

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Play-by-play, Ian Catherine, Bob Woodley. Ian won't be here this weekend, but next. And then our halftime report with Eric Spencer. It's a dandy. Warrior Run.

0: Great stuff, huh? Luke Combs, Country 105.1 WILQ. And cold as you. Well, you won't be cold today, that's for sure. Currently it is 75 degrees, and it's time for you to get your request in for that all request lunch hour. This first hour went by very fast indeed. So anyway, any hoozle, if you want to jump on Facebook or go to WILQ.com, we'll get you set up there. Or you can give us a call on the landline as well. What do you think? All righty, keep it right here on Country 105.1 WILQ. High school football coming up tonight. And that'll be a great way to start the season. Muncie Warrior Run. We'll give you all the action tonight, and we'll talk about it as we get closer to the big event. And, of course, we'll be going downtown tonight as Williamsport welcomes the world.
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7: W-I-L-Q, AccuWeather.
8: There'll be some fog around this morning, otherwise partly sunny today. The humidity will come down this afternoon and we'll have a high of 82. Clear to partly cloudy for tonight. Fog will develop once again. We'll drop down to 52, though it is going to get into the 40s in outlying areas. A nice day tomorrow, as it turns out, sunny with a high of 82 and low humidity. Partly sunny with a warm afternoon on Sunday, high 86. AccuWeather anytime at WILQ.com. My meteorologist, Tethers Air.
9: Thank you very much, and a good morning to you. You're looking great out there. 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

Taylor Swift, big new hit, WILQ. Well, when a Dunkin' Donuts delivery truck breaks down, it's usually not a big deal. But when it breaks down in front of a police department, well, then you got a story that happened down in Alabama. And I can't wait to share this story with you. Coming up in a few here on WILQ.

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0: Lambert at Country 105.1 WILQ, and it's automatic. Well, we were talking earlier about a Dunkin' Donuts delivery truck that breaks down, this is a true story, in front of a police station. Now, a Dunkin' Donut delivery truck recently broke down in front of the Pelham, Alabama Police Department. The police Facebooked, we're not saying officers responded faster than usual, but when a truck full of donuts is involved, you don't take any chances, and the wrecker did move the truck, and we're proud to report that no donuts were hurt during the incident.
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4: WILQ AccuWeather.
5: Partly sunny with lowering humidity this afternoon, a high of 82. Clear to partly cloudy tonight. Some areas of dense fog forming. The low down to 52, but 40s in the outlying areas. Turning out sunny and beautiful on Saturday with a high of 82. Partly sunny, a warm afternoon for Sunday with a high up to 86. More humid Monday with a mix of clouds and sun, the high of 84. Very warm and humid with clouds and sun. A thunderstorm possible Tuesday, the high 88. AccuWeather anytime at WILQ.com. I'm meteorologist Jason Caterina.
0: And we've got a few clouds rolling in. Currently, it is cloudy and 72.

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Brooks and Dunn Fan Club. Would like to hear that one. Red Dirt Road on WILQ. Well, high school football action. You ready for that? Tonight, Warrior Run at Muncie. Pre-game coverage begins at 6:30. 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Should be another exciting season with Bob Whitley along with Ian Catherine. And hey, new this year, a halftime report with our good friend Eric Spencer. Here's Parker McCollum.

0: old tune from Cody Johnson at Country 105.1 WILQ. Thank you for all those requests for the All Request Lunch Line. We've got quite a few lined up on Facebook so far and at WILQ.com and some cool phone calls, too. While this Q-tip reminder is brought to you by the twisted tastiness of Carmelicious pretzel rods, exclusively from Lang's Chocolates, why don't you get some today? Hey, calling all railroad enthusiasts and model train collectors, the Central Pennsylvania chapter of the National Railway Historical Society, they invite you to the 50th annual train show and sales coming up this Sunday from 9 till 2. 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

0: head over boots, boots off. He's got a lot of boot songs, doesn't he? W-I-L-Q. Well, we've got local news for you. Freddie Hammer in the newsroom. She'll be coming your way at 12 noon, and she'll give you all the news and sports and weather you need for your afternoon, your Friday afternoon, and then we'll jump right into that all-request lunch hour brought to you by Subway.
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1: News. I'm CJ Papa. Verdict watch in the Lindsay Clancy murder trial.
2: Thank you again for following those instructions. And at this time, you may resume your deliberations. Thank you.
1: Judge William Sullivan from the bench in Plymouth, Massachusetts, speaking to the panel of 9 women and 3 men on day 2 of their deliberations in the fate of the mom accused of killing her 3 children. A race against time to find people still alive in Nepal. While more rain is on the way following the massive mudslide.
3: The tourism ministry source told Reuters that 117 tourists have been rescued as of this morning, including 2 Americans. But time is ticking as more storms are likely over the weekend.
1: Nepal Flood Authority says at least 547 people are dead. That is Fox's Stephanie Bennett reporting. 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
4: Partly cloudy with possible fog tonight, a low down to 52. Your exclusive AccuWeather forecast is coming up. I'm Freddie Hammer with this WILQ News update. A dispute continues over Pennsylvania's 2 reported measles-associated deaths. The Lancaster County coroner says an infant who tested positive for measles actually died from a ruptured spleen. State health officials stand by that classification, saying measles was present but may not have caused the death. Pennsylvania has reported 393 measles cases this year, but only 1 case reported in Lycoming County. Williamsport City Council has approved the first phase of the Government Study Commission's budget, with about 90% of consultant costs covered by a state grant. The Pennsylvania Economy League will be paid $83,000 to assist the commission as it studies whether Williamsport should adopt a home rule charter. The state grant covers more than $74,000. Home rule could change how the city handles taxation, zoning, and government structure, with voters ultimately deciding whether to approve a charter. Hughesville Borough Council is considering an ordinance to regulate where data centers could be located in the community. The borough solicitor says the measure could limit facilities to certain zoning districts and set rules for noise, environmental concerns, and buffer zones. Officials say state law would not allow the borough to ban data centers outright. Council did not indicate whether any company is currently proposing a data center in Hughesville. And a Northumberland County brick manufacturer is facing nearly $500,000 in proposed federal fines over silica dust exposure. OSHA cited Watsontown Brick Company after a February inspection found workers were allegedly exposed to unsafe levels of respirable crystalline silica. Investigators say the company failed to correct hazards, require respirators, or conduct proper testing. OSHA issued 9 violations, including 3 classified as willful, with proposed penalties totaling more than $496,000. And a Labor Day weekend tradition is returning to Wellsboro. The Canyon Pilots Association will host an all-you-can-eat fly-in breakfast on Sunday, September 6th, from 8 a.m. to noon at Grand Canyon Regional Airport in Del Mar Township. The event includes breakfast, aircraft displays, and, weather permitting, plane rides over the Pennsylvania Grand Canyon. Proceeds support aviation scholarships for Tioga County residents and airport projects. And checking Sports Q. Major League Baseball Draft League tonight, Cutters come back home and will play the Spikes in Game 2 of their series, 6:35 p.m. first pitch. NASCAR coming up Saturday, Coke Zero Sugar 400 at Daytona International Speedway. That's going to be a 6:30 p.m. pre-race coverage, 7:30 p.m. green flag racing on the Twin Valleys Talk Radio Network. Weather's next. I'm Freddie Hammer with this WILQ News Update.
5: Partly sunny with lowering humidity this afternoon, a high of 82. Clear to partly cloudy tonight, some areas of dense fog forming. The low down to 52, but 40s in the outlying areas. Turning out sunny and beautiful on Saturday with a high of 82. Partly sunny, a warm afternoon for Sunday with a high up to 86. More humid Monday with a mix of clouds and sun, a high of 84. Very warm and humid with clouds and sun. A thunderstorm possible Tuesday, a high 88. AccuWeather anytime at WILQ.com. I'm meteorologist Jason Caterina.
6: Currently, it is partly cloudy and 74 degrees. Good afternoon. Welcome into the All Request Lunch Hour. We'll start things off. 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

0: I'd like to request a song for today.
1: Absolutely. Perfect Friday. What do you got for us?
0: How about Clint Black and Wynonna Judd, A Bad Goodbye?
1: Any reason you want to hear that one?
0: I just love it. No particular meaning or anything, but it's just so pretty.
1: Thank you. What's your name and where are you from?
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0: Country 105.1 WILQ. What a great song. The range of Clint Black is absolutely wonderful. Good request for us here. And keep it right here. We've got some stuff coming up. Kenny Rogers had a request for that from Montoursville. Ella Langley. Everybody wants Ella. Morgan Wallen. And also a birthday wish today for Shania Twain. We've got a song from her because you're involved in the middle of the All Request Lunch Hour brought to you by Subway on WILQ.
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6: WILQ AccuWeather. Partly sunny with lowering humidity this afternoon, a high of 82. Clear to partly cloudy tonight, some areas of dense fog forming. The low down to 52, but 40s in the outlying areas. Turning out sunny and beautiful on Saturday with a high of 82. Partly sunny, a warm afternoon for Sunday with a high up to 86. More humid Monday with a mix of clouds and sun, the high of 84. Very warm and humid with clouds and sun, a thunderstorm possible Tuesday, the high 88. AccuWeather anytime at WILQ.com. I'm meteorologist Jason Caterina.
0: Thank you very much, Jason. Beautiful sunshine in 74. W-I-L-Q.

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1: Yeah, I'd like to hear, "Man, I Feel Like a Woman" by Shania Twain.
0: Sure.
1: For her birthday.
0: Yeah, it's 61 years old today for Shania.
1: Yeah, she is.
0: And I still got 12 years on her.
1: Well, I only got 11, so you got me by 1 year.
0: Hey, I hope you have a great weekend.
1: All right, you too.
0: See ya.

0: And you'll be feeling it tonight. The Williamsport welcomes the world. Get ready 5 to 8 p.m. tonight, downtown Williamsport. By the way, the 15th annual Williamsport welcomes the world street festival. It'll run from 5 to 8. And don't forget that Hall of Fame inductee and Atlanta Braves great Andrew Jones will be signing autographs. So you'll enjoy live music, kid zones, packed with fun and free activities, plus a lineup of food trucks and unique vendors. You're going to have a good time. Fun, food, and festivities you just won't want to miss. And I got a Q-tip reminder for you that is brought to you by the mouth-watering satisfaction of sea salt caramels from Lang's Chocolates on Pine Street in downtown Williamsport. Grab a bunch of those for yourself tonight. You'll be glad you did. And there is a national blood shortage emergency. We're urged to give blood as soon as possible. The American Red Cross says that blood demands are high and donations have fallen over the past few months. Now, the shortage is serious for platelets, type O positive and B negative. And if you're able, head to a Red Cross blood drive near you. We have a few that are coming up. There's one going on right now till 4:30 at the Trout Run Fire Hall just off Route 14. And then Tuesday and Wednesday next week, 1 to 6 p.m. in the Bush Campus Center at the Pennsylvania College of Technology. Go to redcrossblood.org now and you can line up your appointment.
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righty, Country 105.1 WILQ, Jody Mastina. That one is for Morgan. It's the All Request Lunch Hour, brought to you by Subway. Mark Thompson, this one's for you. Toby Keith, American Soldier on WILQ.

0: perfect way to end National Thoughtfulness Day. Country 105.1 WILQ. Two types of friend, givers and takers. Which one are you? Well, we do have a winner. We have to pull that name out and see who's going to win. We've got four tickets to the Cutters and then lunch for two for Subway. That winner today is Robin Miller from Saladaysburg. Congratulations.
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11: WILQ, AccuWeather.
12: Partly sunny with lowering humidity this afternoon, a high of 82. Clear to partly cloudy tonight. Some areas of dense fog forming. The low down to 52, but 40s in the outlying areas. Turning out sunny and beautiful on Saturday with a high of 82. Partly sunny, a warm afternoon for Sunday with the high up to 86. More humid Monday with a mix of clouds and sun, the high of 84. Very warm and humid with clouds and sun, a thunderstorm possible Tuesday, the high 88. AccuWeather anytime at WIOQ.com. I'm meteorologist Jason Catarina.
0: And a good afternoon to you. A couple of minutes after 1 o'clock, currently it is 74 degrees.
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0: go to the ballpark. Tyler Hubbard, WILQ. Don't miss another WILQ night with the Crosscutters. Coming up tomorrow night at 6:35, they're going to take on the State College Spikes, and it's part of the 100th anniversary of Journey Bank Ballpark at historic Bowman Field. 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

0: partly sunny with lowering humidity this afternoon, a high of 82. Clear to partly cloudy tonight. Some areas of dense fog forming. The low down to 52, but 40s in the outlying areas. Turning out sunny and beautiful on Saturday with a high of 82. Partly sunny, a warm afternoon for Sunday with a high up to 86. More humid Monday with a mix of clouds and sun, the high of 84. Very warm and humid with clouds and sun. A thunderstorm possible Tuesday, the high 88. AccuWeather anytime at WIOQ.com. I'm meteorologist Jason Catarina.
1: Back to the 40s for the nighttime, huh? Well, put that extra blanket on. Currently, it is sunny and 74.

From the big tippers to the third shifters, we're playing all your country favorites in the Susquehanna Valley. 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

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Tell us how you really feel. That's Love You on Country 105.1 WIOQ. Mark Packard ready for that big drive home. He kicks it off at 2 right here on your cue.

0: 93-1051 WIOQ. Want to be that song. You don't want to be that storm. I just saw this article. I want to share it with you. USA Today says that a tropical wave in the Atlantic could become the fourth named storm of the 2026 season. Now, the wave is named Dolly. Did you see this? Dolly was chosen 30 years ago and is not linked to Dolly Parton. As of yesterday, Dolly was about 1,555 miles east of the Leeward Islands and moving west at 24 miles an hour. Forecasters expect Dolly to weaken if the storm stays together. It could reorganize near the Bahamas. It may also fall apart if the wind shear and land interactions tend to stop it. Interesting stuff. 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

0: Sport welcomes the world tonight. Make sure you hang out and have a good time. You'll be able to get some autographs, too. How about that, huh? Andrew Jones going to be there from 5:30 till 6:30. Kid zones, all kinds of fun, great food. All we need is you in the downtown. 5-9 tonight.
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0: It's Chris Jansen at Country 105.1 WILQ, me in the beer can. Had a wonderful time this week. Thank you for all those all requests that you do every day and the way we play them back and the requests that you make. We'll be doing it again next week. In the meanwhile, hope you have a great weekend. And don't forget, if you're in the downtown tonight, Williamsport welcomes the world. Have a safe and good time and enjoy all that is there for you. I'll see you Monday at 10 at WILQ.
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10: WILQ at
11: partly sunny with lowering humidity this afternoon, a high of 82. Clear to partly cloudy tonight. Some areas of dense fog forming. The low down to 52, but 40s in the outlying areas. Turning out sunny and beautiful on Saturday with a high of 82. Partly sunny, a warm afternoon for Sunday with a high up to 86. More humid Monday with a mix of clouds and sun, the high of 84. Very warm and humid with clouds and sun. A thunderstorm possible Tuesday, the high 88. AccuWeather anytime at WILQ.com. I'm meteorologist Jason Caterina.
12: Mark Mack joining in. We're at 81 under mostly sunny skies.
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0: kid myself, John Morgan, Country 105.1 WILQ, Mark Mack and you, a gorgeous Friday afternoon as we get ready for Williamsport welcomes the World Street Fest. George in, give it away.
1: She was storming through the house that day, and I could tell she was leaving, and I thought, oh, she'll be back, till she turned around and pointed at the wall and said,

0: Tim McGraw. She never lets it go to her heart. Country 105.1 WILQ. Welcome to a Friday. That's right. Mark Mack joining in. A red wine day today. Might be a good day to celebrate. And we got big doings in downtown Williamsport. Of course, Williamsport welcomes the World Street Fest is on 5 till 9 tonight. We're going to be there. Sean Carey will be broadcasting 5 till 8. Always a good time at the Williamsport welcomes the Street Fest. And Sean's bringing with him a WILQ prize pack. You can sign up to win that. And he's got a handful of those pins we've got out this year, a baseball pin. You can stop by, talk to Sean, get one of those pins, get signed up for that prize pack. And I'm going to give you a shot to win your way in to the Williamsport Cross Cutters Championship game. That's coming up next Wednesday at the Journey Bank Community, or Journey Bank Ballpark. Kind of a little confusing with the Journey Bank, but we get through it. MLB Draft League Championship game will give you another opportunity to win your way in here at some point this afternoon. We'll get a look at weather coming up and Jordan Davis.
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11: Partly sunny with lowering humidity this afternoon, a high of 82. Clear to partly cloudy tonight. Some areas of dense fog forming. The low down to 52, but 40s in the outlying areas. Turning out sunny and beautiful on Saturday with a high of 82. Partly sunny, a warm afternoon for Sunday with a high up to 86. More humid Monday with a mix of clouds and sun, the high of 84. very warm and humid with clouds and sun. A thunderstorm possible Tuesday, a high 88. AccuWeather anytime at WIOQ.com. I'm meteorologist Jason Caterina.
0: Mainly sunny skies, 81 right now.

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103-1051 WILQ. Don't forget, we're going to give you a shot to win your way into that big Ella Langley show coming to the Bryce Jordan Center on September 11th. We're going to have details real soon for you. Here's Ella, one of her latest.

0: too.
1: Russell Dickerson, Country 105.1 WILQ. A lot of folks up in the northern tier enjoyed Russell Dickerson last week, put on the show up in Big Flats, New York. We've got your traffic reports for you this afternoon, our Friday afternoon traffic reports. We do it between 3 and 5 for you, keeping you up to speed on any slow-moving traffic or any accidents you need to avoid. Road construction that could slow you down. 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We'll get those reports for you 3 o'clock and 4 o'clock hours. I'll figure out what time it is at some point here this afternoon. Coming up, we've got Josh Ross, also Toby Keith.
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At least we hope we are. 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Tell us what you think of this brand new one from Cole Swindell.

0: Keith Urban, WILQ. Well, I know it's been a hot summer, but it didn't feel very long to me. Never long enough. And boy, we are getting down to the end of summer. A lot of folks think that Labor Day is the end of summer. I like to think that it isn't the end of summer. A little bit left after that. Just because the kids are going back to school doesn't mean it's over. We've got a national blood shortage emergency. The Red Cross asking us to give blood as soon as possible. They're really looking for platelets, type O positive and B negative blood. If you're able to head out to a Red Cross blood drive, we've got one coming up on Tuesday and Wednesday next week, the Bush Campus Center, Pennsylvania College of Technology. Now, real easy to get signed up. Just go to redcrossblood.org, get your appointment ready to go, and get out and give the gift of life. Hey, don't forget, we're going to give you a chance at some point this afternoon to win your way into the Williamsport Crosscutters their championship game, the MLB Draft League Championship game coming up next Wednesday. Keep that in mind. At some point between now and 5 o'clock, we're going to hit that open up those phone lines. I don't have a sounder. You'll know when it's time to win those tickets.
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1: I'm Andy Robb with your Lowe's weekend weather update. Partly sunny Saturday, high in the low 80s. Saturday night, low in the mid to upper 50s. And some showers to start Sunday, then partly sunny with a high in the upper 70s. 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
5: WILQ. AccuWeather.
6: Partly sunny with lowering humidity this afternoon. The high of 82. Clear to partly cloudy tonight. Some areas of dense fog forming. The low down to 52, but 40s in the outlying areas. Turning out sunny and beautiful on Saturday with the high of 82. Partly sunny, a warm afternoon for Sunday with the high up to 86. More humid Monday with a mix of clouds and sun, the high of 84. Very warm and humid with clouds and sun. A thunderstorm possible Tuesday, the high 88. AccuWeather anytime at WILQ.com. I'm meteorologist Jason Catarina.
7: Partly to mostly cloudy skies, we sit at 82.
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Garth, Country 105.1 WILQ. 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We got some sunshine, 82, a little bit of cloud cover here and there this afternoon. Kenny's up with his latest, Carry On.

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0: don't we? Morgan Wallen, Country 105.1 WILQ. We've had a lot of baseball talk here over the last few days, but don't forget high school football kicking off tonight. We've got a lot of big local games around the area. Williamsport traveling to Wyoming Valley West, Loyal Sock at Central Columbia, Montoursville at Troy, South Williamsport, North Penn Mansfield, Hughesville traveling to Montgomery, and our high school football game of the week here on Backyard Broadcasting will be Warrior Run at Muncie. We'll have that pregame coverage tonight at 6:30, the kickoff at 7 on the Twin Valleys Talk Radio Network. 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
6: Time now for the Backyard Broadcasting Traffic Update, and next week, contractors will begin installation of the reflective line tape between the driving and passing lanes on Interstate 180 in both directions. New road signs will also be placed throughout Interstate 180 and Route 15. You should expect alternating lane restrictions in active work zones. So between Monday and Wednesday of next week, the Route 220 North Interstate 180 East exit ramp to Route 15 North will be closed while epoxy is applied to the bridge deck over Route 220, Interstate 180. A detour using Maynard Street, Interstate 180 West, Route 15 North. That'll be in place during the curing process. Also, reconstruction of ADA ramps continues at two intersections along Route 220 in Picture Rocks. Next week, contractors will continue reconstructing the ADA ramps at the intersection of Route 220 and Elm Street and Route 220 and Walter Street. Now, additional work includes removing the top layer of the bridge deck on Route 220 over Big Run in Tivoli, Shrewsbury Township. A waterproofing layer will be applied before the bridge deck is resurfaced. You should anticipate alternating lane restrictions with flagging during daylight hours. 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
7: WILQ AccuWeather. Partly sunny with lowering humidity this afternoon, a high of 82. Clear to partly cloudy tonight. Some areas of dense fog forming. The low down to 52, but 40s in the outlying areas. Turning out sunny and beautiful on Saturday with a high of 82. Partly sunny, a warm afternoon for Sunday with a high up to 86. More humid Monday with a mix of clouds and sun, the high of 84. Very warm and humid with clouds and sun. A thunderstorm possible Tuesday, the high 88. AccuWeather anytime at WILQ.com. I'm meteorologist Jason Caterina.
0: Sunny skies at 82.

Country loud and country proud in the Susquehanna Valley. I got country 105.1 WILQ.

WILQ. Don't miss Retro Country, Sunday nights, 8 till 10. Big Steve Kelly playing the greatest country hits of the 90s and 2K. Great way to wrap up that weekend.

0: Try that in a small town. Jason Aldean, Country 105.1, WILQ, Mark Mack and you as we make our way through a Friday. We got big doings in downtown, 5 till 8 tonight. Williamsport welcomes the world. The 15th annual Street Fest runs 5 till 9. Now, Sean Carey has headed down that way. He'll be broadcasting 5 till 8 tonight. Make sure to stop by and see Sean. Sign up to win a huge WILQ prize pack, and he's got some of those WILQ baseball pins with him. If you haven't picked yours up yet, stop by and see Sean tonight. He'll take care of you. Straight ahead, Luke Bryan, also Max McNown.
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0: and all your country favorites, Mark Mack and you, as we make our way into the weekend, championship weekend with the Little League World Series. We get the Williamsport Welcomes the World Street Fest kicking off here in about 1 hour here, 5 o'clock till 9 o'clock tonight. Of course, Sean Carey down there, 5 till 8. He'll have those Little League, kids around and celebrating all of Little League tonight in downtown Williamsport. Always a great event, and you can get a great autograph tonight. A legend is signing autographs tonight, and Sean will have those baseball pins we've got, our WILQ baseball pin presented by Wendy's. You can stop down and grab a pin from Sean tonight. 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And again, Sean Carey has a bunch with him downtown tonight. Straight ahead, we've got a look at Fox News and Clint Black.
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1: I'm Andy Robb with your Lowe's weekend weather update. Partly sunny Saturday, high in the low 80s. Saturday night, low in the mid to upper 50s. And some showers to start Sunday, then partly sunny with a high in the upper 70s. 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
5: News. I'm John Saucier. More than 500 people have been killed now in a catastrophic flash flooding along the border between Nepal and China. Around 90 Americans remain missing in Nepal. State Department spokesperson Tommy Pickett on Fox and Friends to discuss the relief effort.
6: I can now say those first assistance trucks are already on their way, and that includes life-saving food in order to get people the material they need. So we're in close coordination. Our embassies in Kathmandu and Beijing are working on this 24/7. And if Americans need assistance, please reach out to the embassies.
5: President Trump honoring the Artemis II crew, the Congressional Space Medal of Honor at the Johnson Space Center in Houston.
7: These astronauts did not do it alone. I want to salute all of the engineers and scientists, launch and landing specialists, everyone at NASA who helped make this mission a great success.
5: NASA getting ready for Artemis III next year. 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

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We got a couple of cool events coming our way for Saturday. Chase Matthews in, holding it down.

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0: Kenny Rogers, the greatest. Thanks to Grover for jogging my memory a little on the greatest right there. And it didn't take me long, Grover, to all that come rushing back at me. Hey, we've got the championship weekend straight in front of us on Saturday at 12:30. We'll kick it all off with Japan and Curacao. And then at 3:30, we'll get the United States Championship, Ohio and Nevada. We'll face off. We'll get that in on Saturday, but we got some action tonight going on. The Williamsport welcomes the World Street Fest in downtown Williamsport. Don't forget about that. And at some point, I'm going to hand out a pair of tickets to the MLB Draft League Championship game. That is coming up on Wednesday at Journey Bank Ballpark. The Cutters will play the second half champions, which may be them. That means they'll go to the second place team, because right now, the Cutters in first place.
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7: Time now for the Backyard Broadcasting Traffic Update. Be advised of lane restrictions next week on Route 15 and Interstate 180, the interchange in the City of Williamsport for highway lighting maintenance. On Tuesday and Wednesday, PennDOT maintenance crew will be performing maintenance on the lighting along the interchange, also known as the spur. You can expect the right driving lane to be restricted just south of the 3rd Street entrance ramp, Route 220 exit ramp. Work will be done between the hours of 9 a.m. and 2 p.m. That is weather permitting. Also be advised of a lane restriction next week on Interstate 180 eastbound in Montoursville, Loyal Sock for bridge inspection. Thursday, you can expect the Interstate 180 eastbound left passing lane to be restricted at exit 23B. That's Warrensville Road. While crews inspect the bridge over Warrensville Road and the Loyal Sock Creek, that work will be done between the hours of 9 a.m. and 3 p.m. weather permitting. 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
8: WILQ AccuWeather. Partly sunny with lowering humidity this afternoon, a high of 82. Clear to partly cloudy tonight. Some areas of dense fog forming. The low down to 52, but 40s in the outlying areas. Turning out sunny and beautiful on Saturday with a high of 82. Partly sunny, a warm afternoon for Sunday with a high up to 86. More humid Monday with a mix of clouds and sun, the high of 84. Very warm and humid with clouds and sun. A thunderstorm possible Tuesday, the high 88. AccuWeather anytime at WILQ.com. I'm meteorologist Jason Caterina.
9: We've got a partly sunny sky. We are at 82.

WILQ. A little bit of clouds mixing into our sunshine. We're at 82 right now. Gorgeous afternoon. We get ready for the Williamsport Welcomes the World Street Fest. Here's Chris.

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1: Latest from Dan and Shay, Country 105.1 WILQ. You know, tomorrow night is a WILQ night with the Williamsport Crosscutters. They take on the State College Spikes, and I will be on hand for that first pitch. One lucky fan will win a 7-day cruise for two presented by AAA North Penn. You definitely want to get in on that. And we're going to have post-game fireworks display on Saturday night. Get your tickets, crosscutters.com. While you're on the website, you might want to pick up tickets for the MLB Draft League Championship game. That'll be on Wednesday of next week, the 2nd of September. The Crosscutters, of course, won the first half championship. Now they will play the winners of the second half champions, which right now would be the Crosscutters. If they are the winners in the second half, it will revert to the second place in the second half. So Cutters may win both of them right now in first place. If you would like to go to that Wednesday night game, the MLB Draft League Championship game, you dial that phone up now. We're going to go with lucky caller number 5 for a pair of tickets at 322-6011, 800-377-1051. Caller number 5 going out to the MLB Draft League Championship game. Good luck.
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1: 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You are lucky caller number 5. Who's this? Where are you from?
10: Well, this is Walt Reeser.
1: Walt, what I've got for you, a pair of tickets for the MLB Draft League Championship game. That is next Wednesday, the 2nd. How's that sound?
10: That sounds good.
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Ella Langley, Be Her, Country 105.1 WILQ. We're going to give you a shot to win your way in to see Ella Langley at the Bryce Jordan Center September 11th. You want to get tickets for that show? Just go to EllaLangley.com.

0: Billy Currington. I got a feeling. Country 105.1 WILQ. Mark Mack and you. I got a feeling we're going to have a good time in downtown Williamsport. Well, I'm going to be here running the board for Sean Carey. 5 till 8, he's going to be broadcasting here in downtown Williamsport. The 15th annual Williamsport welcomes the World Street Fest. Now, the fest on tonight until 9. We got some live music, the Kids Zone packed with fun and free activities. Great lineup of food trucks. So if you were thinking about a little bite to eat here after work, take your appetite and go down to Williamsport Welcomes the World Street Fest. Stop by, say hi to Sean Carey. We'll be checking in with him coming up shortly. At the top of the hour here, we'll get into Fox News and we'll start with Kenny Chesney.
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4: Daria Albinger. Fed Chair Kevin Warsh says the central bank must do something about inflation.
5: Price stability is not self-executing, nor is inflation necessarily mean reverting. It's the Fed's job to deliver stable prices. No excuses.
4: He told the Fed's annual conference in Jackson Hole, Wyoming, that might mean an interest rate hike. President Trump honoring the Artemis II crew in a visit to the Johnson Space Center in Houston.
6: By embracing competition in the private sector, we freed up NASA to focus on what it does best, leading the cutting edge of exploration and human space flight.
4: He's given the crew the Congressional Space Medal of Honor. NASA is preparing another Artemis mission for next year. America's listening to Fox News.
7: 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We're beginning another hour now on Country 105.1.

Sugarland. Still, Jennifer Nettles, one of my favorite voices. Love that rough voice. Kind of one of my favorites. We got Leon Rimes, the Zach Brown Band, coming up right now. It's Morgan Wallen. Swing.

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1: And we're now underway with the 2026 Williamsport Welcomes the World Street Festival. We are downtown. We're at the corner of 4th and Pine, right in front of the Chamber of Commerce office. And right next to us, to our right, it'll be Atlanta Braves legend Andrew Jones, who was just inducted into the National Baseball Hall of Fame a few short weeks ago. He'll be doing an autograph session beginning at 5:30, scheduled to run for 1 hour till approximately 6:30. So if you're a baseball fan, come on over and give Andrew a big congratulations and a welcome to the Susquehanna Valley. He's had a phenomenal day today here in Williamsport, and tomorrow he'll be making an appearance at the Volunteer Stadium for the Challenger game at 10:30 with Pennsylvania and California. And before we gear up for the semifinals tomorrow between Curacao and Japan and Nevada and Ohio, we've got a great night of excellent food, entertainment, and so much more downtown at Williamsport Welcomes the World, going on till 9, our live broadcast until 8 with Sean Carey Live and Backyard Broadcasting.
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6: Clear to partly cloudy tonight. Some areas of dense fog developing. The low down to 52, but 40s in some of the outlying areas. A beautiful day for Saturday. It'll be the cat's meow. The best day of the forecast. Turning out sunny. The high of 82. Partly sunny Sunday. The high of 86. Humid Monday with clouds and sun. The high of 84. And a thunderstorm possible Tuesday. Otherwise very warm and humid with clouds and sun. The high of 88. AccuWeather anytime at WILQ.com. I'm meteorologist Jason Caterina.
7: We're at 81 right now under partly sunny skies.

got to ride a roller coaster this summer. I got to get on that. Summer's still not over, you know. We do have 10 days until we get to Labor Day, and I don't think that ends summer. How about you? Faith Hill in John Party after this on the Q.

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1: And a good evening. We're downtown Williamsport at the corner of 4th and Pine. The 2026 Williamsport welcomes the World Street Festival. We are right next to the table where brand new Baseball Hall of Famer and Atlanta Braves legend outfielder Andrew Jones just got inducted a few short weeks ago. What a great get from the chamber to have him come into town, going from Cooperstown a month ago to Williamsport tonight and this weekend for an autograph session. He'll be setting up and doing autographs till 6:30 tonight. He has had a phenomenal day. Did an appearance with folks at UPMC earlier today. He'll be with the kids in the Challenger game tomorrow at Volunteer, and you get a chance to meet him tonight here downtown at Williamsport Welcomes the World in front of the Chamber Building. Lots of fantastic food, great entertainment, and also we got the WILQ 2026 baseball pins available. We brought a stack in and got them here while supplies last, including our backyard broadcasting prize pack with Pepsi products, Utz Quality Snacks, and also Kellogg's Pop-Tarts and Nutri-Grain bars from Kellanova in Muncie. 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

0: and Al Dean, Country 105.1 WILQ, big night in Williamsport, 15th annual. Williamsport welcomes the World Street Fest. We'll check back in with Sean coming up.
1: He's a ranch hand in a pinch, man. Hotter than the red on the cattle brand. Cause she's a gold digger with a quick trigger. 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

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One whistle in the wind and that buckskin, he came running.

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1: Got a great crowd here in the first hour of the 2026 Williamsport Welcomes the World Street Festival. We are downtown at the corner of 4th and Pine in front of the Chamber office in the Lycoming County Visitor Information Center. And we are right next to a baseball Hall of Famer. Just got into Cooperstown a few short weeks ago, and now here in Williamsport for championship weekend, Atlanta Braves legendary outfielder Andrew Jones, the first one from Curacao to make it in to the Hall of Fame. So you know Andrew is excited and pumped up for the Curacao kids to go far this weekend and possibly win that world championship. By this time on Sunday night, Curacao could be winning the title. We'll see how it all plays out. But of course, first things first, they got to get through Japan tomorrow and then Nevada and Ohio in a big rematch, but this time for the United States Championship tomorrow afternoon at 3:30. So before we get to enjoy the baseball tomorrow, we get to enjoy all the fun downtown here tonight. Food, lots of action, the kids zone, entertainment, lots of arts and crafts, and so much more. 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
6: WILQ AccuWeather.
7: Clear to partly cloudy tonight. Some areas of dense fog developing. The low down to 52, but 40s in some of the outlying areas. A beautiful day for Saturday. It'll be the cat's meow. The best day of the forecast. Turning out sunny. The high of 82. Partly sunny Sunday. The high of 86. Humid Monday with clouds and sun. The high of 84. And a thunderstorm possible Tuesday. Otherwise very warm and humid with clouds and sun. The high of 88. AccuWeather anytime at WILQ.com. I'm meteorologist Jason Caterina.
0: We are the home of all your country favorites in the Susquehanna Valley since 1972. 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

Taylor Swift, her latest. Boy, it is a catchy one. Country 105.1 WILQ. Mark Mack and you as we make our way into a Friday night. Don't forget, we got Sean Carey down in Williamsport. Welcomes the World Street Fest. We'll check back in with Sean coming up.

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0: Communities are coming together and the world is coming together. It is Williamsport welcomes the world into another hour of our 2026 Street Festival here in downtown Williamsport, our backyard broadcasting broadcast location. We're in front of the chamber office at the corner of West 4th and Pine. We're going to be here till 8. The festival rolls till 9 tonight. And while we're here, we have our limited edition WILQ 2026 baseball pins, plus one of our famous prize packs with Utz quality snacks, as well as some station t-shirts, as well as Pepsi products. And also we got some Kellogg's Pop-Tarts and Nutri-Grain bars from our friends at Kellanova in Muncie. And a huge congratulations to Andrew Jones, one of the newest members of the National Baseball Hall of Fame. Just got inducted into Cooperstown close to a month ago, and he is now in town tonight and for the weekend. And his autograph session is continuing for a little while longer. I remember last year, Johnny Damon was scheduled to do autographs until 6:30. He was here well past 7 o'clock. We got a great crowd down the block here to say hi and give a big congratulations to Andrew Jones and his team, Curaçao. First Curaçao player to make it into the Baseball Hall of Fame. I know he'll be cheering them on tomorrow in the International Championship game to see if they can punch their ticket to the title tilt on Sunday. We'll see you here tonight at Williamsport Welcomes the World, the Street Festival till 9, and Sean Carey live with Backyard Broadcasting.
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9: Clear to partly cloudy tonight. Some areas of dense fog developing. The low down to 52, but 40s in some of the outlying areas. A beautiful day for Saturday. It'll be the cat's meow, the best day of the forecast. Turning out sunny, the high of 82. Partly sunny Sunday, the high of 86. Humid Monday with clouds and sun, the high of 84. And a thunderstorm possible Tuesday, otherwise very warm and humid with clouds and sun, the high of 88. AccuWeather anytime at WILQ.com. I'm meteorologist Jason Katarina.

weekday morning after 5. Start your day with John at Gary's Corner. Now, the weekend continues with all your country favorites at WILQ.

Joel Swindell, Country 105.1 WILQ, a song about a song. That's kind of a one-off. And Jody Messino's all about it. She liked that a whole bunch. Sarah Evans in with Born to Fly.

0: Great sight tonight here in downtown Williamsport. Crowd filling up for what's going to be an awesome kickoff here to championship weekend. It's the 2026 Williamsport Welcomes the World Street Festival. We're in front of the Chamber Building, in front of Chamber Commerce Office here, the Visitor Information Center at the corner of West 4th and Pine. And come over and join us. We're here till 8, and our broadcast is rolling along. And we got one of our big backyard broadcasting prize packs for your chance to win. Come over and get your Pepsi products and Utz quality snacks and so much more. So we'll see if you can snag the goodies here. And we have the drawing at 8 o'clock tonight. The festival itself continues until 9. Also, for a little while longer, Baseball Hall of Famer Andrew Jones, part of the class of 2026. And what perfect timing to have him get inducted just a few short weeks ago at Cooperstown and makes his way here to Williamsport for what's going to be kickoff of what's going to be an amazing weekend of baseball. The baseball has been amazing for the past week and a half, seeing records broken left and right by Kenley Rasmus of the Alabama team. A lot of people were hoping they would get to the national championship tomorrow, but just fell a little short. But Ohio, Hampton, Ohio, they have been part of the series for several years. They've been here multiple times, but Ohio has never won a world championship, and they are two games away from claiming their crown. But they got to take on Nevada and get that victory over Henderson, Nevada tomorrow, as well as Curacao and Japan. Lots of fun, lots of baseball action, and lots of great folks here with food and entertainment and so much more at Williamsport Welcomes the World, and you're hearing about it live on Backyard Broadcasting.
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That is Zach John King. Get to drinking. Country 105.1 WILQ. Hey, it's a Friday night. Be safe out there, though. We're going to check back in with Sean coming up at Williamsport Welcomes the World Street Fest right now.

0: a husband and wife from Hawaii. And of course, Hawaii did not make it into the Little League World Series this year. It was a team from California that actually took out Hawaii about a month or so ago in the regional competition out west. And I asked the folks, where are they from? They said Hawaii. And they said this was a bucket list event. There was no way that was going to keep them from not getting here this year. And they've loved every single second of it. They love the splendor of the town of Williamsport. And I asked them, I said, is the field greener in person over at Loamone and Volunteer? And they said, absolutely yes. It's just true. And if, you know, people cross the country, they got to experience it once. And, of course, around here, we can't take it for granted. It's such a gem of an event. And we got three more games to go coming up here tomorrow and on Sunday. Of course, all caps off with the World Championship Sunday at 3 on ABC. And there's going to be lots of special things going on tomorrow at Loamone leading up to the 3:30 United States Championship game that you'll want to check out. All I can tell you about that at this point. Lots of awesome activities here this evening. We're going to be broadcasting till 8. We're in front of the chamber office at 4th Street and Pine. Come over and get registered for our prize packets. 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
4: I'm Andy Robb with your Lowe's weekend weather update. Partly sunny Saturday, high in the low 80s. Saturday night, low in the mid to upper 50s. And some showers to start Sunday, then partly sunny with a high in the upper 70s. 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
7: WILQ. AccuWeather.
8: Clear to partly cloudy tonight. Some areas of dense fog developing. The low down to 52, but 40s in some of the outlying areas. A beautiful day for Saturday. It'll be the cat's meow, the best day of the forecast. Turning out sunny, the high of 82. Partly sunny Sunday, the high of 86. Humid Monday with clouds and sun, the high of 84. And a thunderstorm possible Tuesday, otherwise very warm and humid with clouds and sun, the high of 88. AccuWeather anytime at WILQ.com. I'm meteorologist Jason Caterina.
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Alan Jackson having a good time on Country 105 WIOQ. Good time going on in downtown Williamsport with the Street Festival. We're going to check in with Sean Carey coming up here shortly. Kelly along with you on this Friday night, ready for the weekend. It's Zach Top right now.

Hey girl, what's up? I know it's late, but I knew you'd pick it up. Nah, I ain't drunk. Okay, maybe I do have a little buzz, but that song came on and I just thought what harm could come from one little call.

0: A splendid night tonight as we put a cap on the 2026 Little League Baseball World Series this weekend, and we get things rolling with the annual Williamsport Welcomes the World Street Festival, and we are downtown in front of the Chamber Building in the Lycoming County Visitors Information Center at the corner of West 4th and Pine. We got live entertainment on Pine back behind the Chamber Building from an awesome jazz ensemble, so check out the great entertainment going on at various points here downtown off of 4th Street. We got multiple blocks of 4th Street that are blocked off with lots of great arts and crafts, fantastic food, and so much more. And it's been a fantastic day with Atlanta Braves legend Andrew Jones, who's been conducting an autograph session since 5:30 this afternoon. He's had a chance to make multiple appearances in the Williamsport area today, appearing with UPMC and also as part of the championship luncheon at the Gennetti with the Williamsport Lycoming Chamber of Commerce. Andrew will also be tomorrow at the Challenger game at 10:30. He'll be one of the great coaches on the field by the third baseline, cheering on the kids from Pennsylvania and California. And, of course, that sets the table for the semifinals tomorrow between Curaçao and Japan and the rematch between Nevada and Ohio. Ohio's been on a heater. They've won their last five straight. They got a couple of big stars on their team that's pounded out 10-plus hits apiece so far in the tournament. They look to keep it going and get registered and get in the running for that World Championship game on Sunday at 3 at Loamy to put a nice, big, fat, happy red bow on the World Series this year. So come on in. You've got the big festival going on till 9 tonight. We are here till 8 live. We've got our prize pack for your chance to win with no purchase necessary in front of the Chamber Building downtown. And Sean Carey live with Backyard Broadcasting.
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5: W-I-L-Q, AccuWeather.
6: Clear to partly cloudy tonight. Some areas of dense fog developing. The low down to 52, but 40s in some of the outlying areas. A beautiful day for Saturday. It'll be the cat's meow, the best day of the forecast. Turning out sunny, the high of 82. Partly sunny Sunday, the high of 86. Humid Monday with clouds and sun, the high of 84. And a thunderstorm possible Tuesday, otherwise very warm and humid with clouds and sun, the high of 88. AccuWeather anytime at WILQ.com. I'm meteorologist Jason Katarina.

Jacob Hackworth on Country 105.1 WIOQ. Little League is going to come to an end Sunday with those championship game being played. Sean Carey has some bins with them in downtown Williamsport, so hit him up for one. Here's Blake Shelton.

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0: We are family, one big baseball family. Together tonight in downtown Williamsport, it is the annual Welcomes the World Street Festival. Great capper going into the final weekend of Little League Baseball action. We're looking forward very much to the Challenger game tomorrow morning at 10:30 with Pennsylvania and California. And then the international title tilt at 12:30 with Curaçao in Japan. I know one person that's going to be rooting big time for Curaçao, Atlanta Braves legend Andrew Jones, who just wrapped up his autograph session a little while ago in front of the Chamber Building here at downtown. And Nevada and Ohio with a big rematch tomorrow, all for the United States Championship at 3:30. Tomorrow's winners will advance to the title game on Sunday. Tomorrow, those that fall short will play for the third place consolation game. That'll be Sunday morning at 10 a.m. also in Loamanee Stadium. Lots of great food trucks, lots of great excitement going on tonight. We got awesome entertainment here on various streets here downtown connecting West 4th. And we're going to be here for a little while longer till 8 o'clock. Still have time to swing over and see us and get registered for our Backyard Broadcasting prize pack during Williamsport Welcomes the World with the Chamber of Commerce and Backyard Broadcasting.
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Right now, Bright Young. 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

0: Prime Sport welcomes the world. We still have an hour to go tonight for the amazing festival going on here on West 4th. We're at West 4th and Pine, right next to the Chamber Building and the Lycoming County Visitor Information Center. Last year for Williamsport welcomes the world, over 20,000 people were here. I can tell you, with this being a beautiful, clear night tonight, I wouldn't be surprised if we're going to be pushing 20, maybe even more than that here, as folks are just awesome and looking forward to what's going to be an amazing weekend and a finish to the Little League Baseball World Series, all going down tomorrow with Curacao, Japan at 12:30 and Nevada and Ohio for the National Championship at 3:30. Of course, both of those games will be on ABC, all leading up to the World Championship game. So if you're not too far from downtown Williamsport, come over and see us. You still got some time to enjoy the great food, the entertainment, the arts and crafts, the vendors, and so much more. It's a can't-miss event. 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It's been a privilege to be part of it. A huge thank you to Jason Fink and everybody at the Williamsport Lycoming Chamber of Commerce for their hospitality, and the entire team and their volunteers for the months of planning to put this on and let it roll without a hitch tonight. Williamsport welcomes the world downtown, and Sean Carey live. 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
5: WILQ, AccuWeather.
6: Clear to partly cloudy tonight. Some areas of dense fog developing. The low down to 52, but 40s in some of the outlying areas. A beautiful day for Saturday. It'll be the cat's meow. The best day of the forecast. Turning out sunny, the high of 82. Partly sunny Sunday, the high of 86. Humid Monday with clouds and sun, the high of 84. And a thunderstorm possible Tuesday. Otherwise, very warm and humid with clouds and sun, the high of 88. AccuWeather anytime at WILQ.com. I'm meteorologist Jason Caterina.
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